0: 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And some spots around Jindabyne have been lighting up after dark. It's all thanks to the Jindabyne Chamber of Commerce, who have installed feature lighting at a number of locations, including the Big Chairlift, Clock Tower and Running Man. The funds to install the lighting were raised through the snowball.
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0: The Raiders have continued their NRLW form, smashing the Bulldogs 48 points to 4. Crystal Blackwell was the standout for the Green Machine with 3 tries, 3 assists and 201 run metres. Coach Darren Borthwick says Blackwell has evolved well since she changed positions.
2: You know, she's got speed to burn. She took the right options today, which was great. So she's still getting better. This crew's been really patient with it, and they're believing in her and confidence, and is really starting to show with the way she's playing.
0: And Jindabyne's under-15 Piglets have been defeated in their semi-final against Darramarlin 33-12. The result knocks the Piglets out of finals and ends their season after finishing second with 8 wins from 11 regular season matches. That's the latest XLFM local news. If you have a local news lead, go to xlfm.com.au and click local news. I'm James Wybrow.
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3: Transport for New South Wales would like to advise Kosciuszko Road's open to Perisher, Guthaga Road's open to the village, and Alpine Way's open to Threadboat and beyond. On the Snow Mountains Highway, the road is open, the Link Road to Selwyn Snow Resort is open, Elliott Way is also open, and Coombe to Brown Mountain, the road is open. Keep it here for all the latest Winter Road updates.
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4: A very high chance for showers, otherwise going to be a cloudy one today. Tomorrow about the same, medium chance of rain out the west side. For your Thursday, going to be a foggy start before a mostly sunny day ahead. And on Friday, sunshine with early morning frost to end the week. There's a 0% chance of snowfalls over the next 24 hours. Cooma dropping to 5 tonight, maxing out at 15 tomorrow. Jindabyne chasing a top of 15 degrees after a night's low of 5. And in Canberra, the temp's going to climb to 19 after a minimum of 8. 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

deciding? 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

0: 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Duran Duran, is there something I should know? Man, would it be awesome to watch them live if I were to win the Superstar Experience. But, you know, I can't. I'm a presenter here. I work. I cannot win. But you can. You could potentially go see Duran Duran or Bryan Adams, your pick. If you win the Superstar Experience, your chances to win all throughout this week during the Classic Breakfast. 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They're building experts for the snowies. And looking ahead with the weather, it's still pretty rainy out there. A bit cloudy in parts. Going to stay that way. And also going to be that way tomorrow. Wet one for your Wednesday. Thursday, it's going to brighten up into a mostly sunny one with some fog and sunshine with early morning frost on your Friday too. So at least, you know, it's going to clear up later on. Coming up, we're going to play some Pat Benatar as well as John Farnham on XLFM. What about the
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25: 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On the Snowy Mountains Highway, the road is open, the Link Road to Selwyn Snow Resort is open, Elliot Way is also open, and Coomera to Brown Mountain, the road is open. Keep it here for all the latest winter road updates.

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0: 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You're doing it with Brad as we make it through this Tuesday together. And not too far away, I have all your latest in the news. And it's time for another 30-minute music marathon. I'm pressing play on Mondo Rock. Plus a song that every guitarist has at least once in their lives been asked to sing. 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
1: 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Australian energy starts right here in the Snowy Mountains.
12: This is Budgie Baker. Still a bit wet, still windy, so we're not real sure what's going to happen with all the lifts today. I think it's going to be a bit of a movable feast. There's going to be a lot of work for the mountain crews to get things up and running when the weather allows. Charlotte Pass, Basin Bomber is spinning, and the first timers can also ride the Cozzy Carpet for their fun. A wet cover of snow, obviously. Perisher Front and Centre Valley, probably the pick. No lifts on Mount P at the moment. There are some lifts open in Blue Cow, some in Smigs, nothing in Guthaga. Threadbow, the wind and the rain and no lifts to the top at the moment, so just Friday flat. Let's just hope the damage to the snow cover is limited and the rain clears away quickly.
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13: From the Capital Radio Newsroom, good morning. I'm Tia Priest-Willamott. Seven men have been arrested overseas after New South Wales police disrupted a child abuse network. Local sex crime squad detectives targeted online platforms exploiting children and tipped off international law enforcement partners. The arrests include alleged distributors, abusers, and producers of child abuse material. The federal government is being urged to act on technology being used to spread potentially dangerous health information. Deep fake content online can impersonate health professionals, encouraging people to abandon clinical therapies. Australian Medical Association Vice President Julian Raitt says regulations currently don't allow for the removal of these videos online.
14: So we'd like to see strong transparency requirements and effective safeguards so that harmful information can be removed in a timely fashion.
13: The federal government is considering a new support package to help address the H5 bird flu. The funding would be focused on addressing threats to key species to improve their chances of survival. New Zealand has become the latest country to follow Australia's lead, proposing a law to ban children under 16 from social media platforms like Instagram, TikTok and Snapchat. Under Prime Minister Christopher Luxon's plan, tech giants that fail to take reasonable steps to block underage users face fines of up to 10% of their global revenue. And an Aussie remake of Madonna's Like a Prayer is set to be booted off the charts because it contains too much artificial intelligence. It's received more than 48 million streams on Spotify, but contains generative AI drums and vocals. Aria says only songs which are majority human can be considered. Broncos veteran Ben Hunt has shed light on Adam Reynolds' sudden retirement, revealing players only found out yesterday afternoon. The two-time premiership winner has been ruled out of their last two games with injury, bringing an end to his 323-game career. Hunt says the team are gutted for their captain.
15: He wanted to get out there, and from what I'm gauging, most of the players are pretty disappointed too. We thought he deserved that send-off. You know, Reynolds hasn't given us a lot of details, but yeah, we're pretty disappointed that he's not going to be out there with us.
13: Chelsea has begun its EPL season in style, recording a 3-2 win against Fulham. And Mark McVay has hit the ground running as Essendon's new coach, already taking part in list management meetings. He's been unanimously appointed to the role, starting immediately, leaving his job as assistant coach at the Swans. Former teammate Matthew Lloyd telling Footy Classified he's the right man for the job.
16: These jobs are hard to get. He understands just how big this job is. He's not naive. He understands that it's not going to be easy with where the club's currently at. Now he has to get to work. He's finished with the Sydney Swans. As of now.
13: And that's the latest news update from the Capital Radio Newsroom. I'm Tia Priest-Willamott.
17: Continuing with XLFM local news, thanks to Red Energy, the 100% Australian energy retailer owned by Snowy Hydro. I'm James Wybrow. The Selwyn Snow Resort has closed earlier than expected after a challenging snow season. The resort announced on Sunday it would close more than 6 weeks ahead of the usual end after its remaining snow cover was washed away from rain. Selwyn has said it's contacted guests with unused tickets and bookings. Nominations are now open for 6 vacant positions on the Snowy Mountain Regional Council to provide advice and oversight for the community support program. The council is looking for 2 people with direct experience in council's community support program, 2 people from a clinical background, and 1 person with experience in the legal sector, and 1 person with an interest in council's community program. Nominations are now open until Wednesday, September 23 at 5 p.m. An Australia Post and Star Trek are asking Snowy residents to consider joining their seasonal team as preparations ramp up for the busy holiday and online shopping season. More than 900 roles are available across New South Wales and over 3,500 across the country. Executive General Manager of People and Culture, Sue Davies, says it's a great time to join.
18: Well, Pete's a really exciting time to join Australia Post and be part of a supportive team helping deliver for Australians during the busy holiday season. And it's a great way to earn extra income and learn new skills, with many seasonal team members going on to build longer term careers with us.
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17: Heartbreak. break for the Cooma Stallions in their inaugural season, bowing out of finals with a 28-4 defeat at the hands of the Tathra Seagulls in the elimination final. The club posted to their social media saying, "This is only the start of a great movement in ladies' tackle." In other results, the reserve grade got the job done over the Bega Roosters 14-18 to make the preliminary finals this weekend, while the under-18s went down to the Maruya Sharks 20-10. The under-18s still have a chance to make the grand final when they take on the Sea Eagles this Sunday. That's the latest XLFM local news. 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
19: Transport for New South Wales would like to advise Kosciuszko Road's open to Perisher, Guthaga Road's open to the village and Alpine Way's open to Threadboat and beyond. On the Snow Mountains Highway, the road is open, the Link Road to Selwyn Snow Resort is open, Elliott Way is also open and Coombe to Brown Mountain, the road is open. Keep it here for all the latest winter road updates.
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0: A very high chance for showers, otherwise going to be a cloudy one today. Tomorrow about the same, medium chance of rain out the west side. For your Thursday, going to be a foggy start before a mostly sunny day ahead. And on Friday, sunshine with early morning frost to end the week. There's a 0% chance of snowfalls over the next 24 hours. Cooma dropping to 5 tonight, maxing out at 15 tomorrow. Jindabyne chasing a top of 15 degrees after a night's low of 5. And in Canberra, the temp's going to climb to 19 after a minimum of 8.
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0: 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You're joined by me, Brad, for your Tuesday, 25th of August. It's been a bit of an day with the weather, hasn't it? Cloudy in parts, rainy in others. It's going to continue on like that for the rest of your Tuesday and even for your Wednesday as well. Tomorrow, more showers anticipated. Thursday, though, it should all clear up a bit. Same for your Friday, mostly sunny conditions to end the week. And I also want to talk a bit about the power of radio for a minute, because radio, you know, you're listening to it right now, it's ever present. And there's always something going on, or even music. 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
8: 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On the Snowy Mountains Highway, the road is open, the Link Road to Selwyn Snow Resort is open, Elliott Way is also open, and Coombe to Brow Mountain, the road is open. Keep it here for all the latest Winter Road updates.

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1: 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Building Snowy 2.0. Australia's biggest battery right here in the Snowy Mountains.
8: This is Budgie Baker. Still a bit wet, still windy, so we're not real sure what's going to happen with all the lifts today. I think it's going to be a bit of a movable feast. There's going to be a lot of work for the mountain crews to get things up and running when the weather allows. Charlotte Pass, Basin Pommer is spinning, and the first timers can also ride the cozy carpet for their fun. A wet cover of snow, obviously. Perisher Front and Centre Valley, probably the pick. No lifts on Mount P at the moment. There are some lifts open in Blue Cow, some in Smigs, nothing in Guthaga. Threadbow, the wind and the rain, and no lifts to the top at the moment, so just Friday flat. Let's just hope the damage to the snow cover is limited and the rain clears away quickly.
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9: From the Capital Radio Newsroom, good afternoon. I'm Tia Priest-Willamott. The Prime Minister says Australia should utilise its natural strengths to harness the opportunities of AI. Anthony Albanese will today address the Business Council, where he'll spruik elements of Labor's data centre rules. The speech comes ahead of tomorrow's National Cabinet meeting, where the federal government will push for a unified national AI framework. Mr Albanese has told the ABC Australians need to feel that they're benefiting from the technology.
10: You need social licence is one thing. So you need to make sure that on energy, that they're adding to the grid, not just coming along and using energy that can be used for other purposes that would therefore lift power bills for others.
9: The New South Wales government believes its new gambling reforms strike the right balance to reduce harm. The reforms include a statewide exclusion register with mandatory facial recognition technology at the entry of gaming rooms. The changes would also ban gambling advertising on government and council-owned assets. Gaming Minister David Harris says he's been working with support services and the industry on the best ways forward.
3: We'll address the needs of those people who do experience harm. To make our gaming rooms in New South Wales safer, more supervised, but also not become the nanny state and allow people to get on with the activities they do as entertainment.
9: Firefighters in Nevada are currently battling a massive wildfire. Barbara Talua has details.
11: A wind-driven wildfire that's jumped over fire trucks, making it difficult for crews to reach hot spots. 40,000 Reno residents have already evacuated. In all, 90,000 are in the danger zone, their sheriff telling them.
12: If you can get out now, I would ask you please to do that.
11: It now covers more than 60 square kilometers with 0% containment.
9: And the country's second largest supermarket retailer has posted a $1.1 billion profit. Coles says sales at its supermarkets were up 3.7% to $41.5 billion. South Sydney and the NRL have worked together on a special initiative to allow Jai Arrow to make 100 appearances for the Rabbitohs. Arrow will run out with the team in full playing kit for their final two games of the season before being subbed off immediately after kickoff. Meanwhile, Bulldogs players are excited by having to walk the NRL's finals tightrope. Ninth place Canterbury must beat Penrith on Friday night to stay alive, and fullback Connor Tracy says they know what's required.
13: Pretty simple for us at the moment. We've just got to win on the weekend and then we'll probably have to win the week after that. So, yeah, it's a pretty simple sort of scenario for us. And, yeah, it's exciting getting to play Penrith with all the stakes that are on that. So, yeah, we're all coming in looking forward to it.
9: And that's the latest news update from the Capital Radio Newsroom. I'm Tia Priest-Willamott.
14: Continuing with XLFM local news, thanks to Red Energy, the 100% Australian energy retailer owned by Snowy Hydro. I'm James Wybrow. A meeting in Cooma of Snowy Mountain Regional Council has considered a proposal to update the Snowy Hydro Transport Management Plan. August meeting considered a proposal for upcoming oversized loads with Snowy Hydro and Future Generation to repair any resulting damage. Council also proposed Snowy Hydro and Future Generation provide $500,000 in community benefit funding to offset any impact on the public. A video of the session and full meeting subjects can be found on the council website. Council met again yesterday to consider remaining agenda items as Thursday's meeting ran out of time. A number of Jindabyne's hotspots have been lighting up after dark thanks to a new installation from the Jindabyne Chamber of Commerce. The Chamber have installed feature lighting at spots including the Big Chairlift, Clock Tower and Running Man. The funds to install the lighting were raised through the Snowball. And a Cooma local has graduated alongside 71 other recruits to become a correctional officer with Corrective Services New South Wales. Ian Koloski decided to make the change from construction to corrections because he wanted a role that could support his family while living in regional New South Wales. The 31-year-old joins over 11,000 other correctional officers in the state and will be stationed at Cooma Correctional Centre, working to keep the community safe.
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14: A maiden finals appearance is on the horizon for the Raiders, smashing the Bulldogs 48-4 in the NRLW. On a three-game winning streak, the Green Machine are sitting in fourth place with three rounds left to play. Coach Darren Borthwick says the team stuck to the plan against a good Dogs side.
15: Bulldogs are a good side. We come here, I think they were 3-4. So we knew we were going to be up for a tough game. But to see the way the girls stuck to the plan and to watch it unfold, it was good to see them get some success.
14: The Raiders have won their last three matches with a combined score of 101-26. That's the latest XLFM local news. 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I'm James Wybrow.
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16: Transport for New South Wales would like to advise Kosciuszko Road's open to Perisher, Guthaga Road's open to the village, and Alpine Way's open to Threadboat and beyond. On the Snowy Mountains Highway, the road is open, the Link Road to Selwyn Snow Resort is open, Elliot Way is also open, and Coombe to Brow Mountain, the road is open. Keep it here for all the latest winter road updates.
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0: A very high chance for showers, otherwise going to be a cloudy one today. Tomorrow about the same, medium chance of rain out the west side. For your Thursday, going to be a foggy start before a mostly sunny day ahead. And on Friday, sunshine with early morning frost to end the week. There's a 0% chance of snowfalls over the next 24 hours. Cooma dropping to 5 tonight, maxing out at 15 tomorrow. Jindabyne chasing a top of 15 degrees after a night's low of 5. And in Canberra, the temp's going to climb to 19 after a minimum of 8. 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

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Now back to more of the greatest hits of the Snowy Mountains. Here's Go West.

Duran Duran in London or Bryan Adams in Paris. Tough choice, but this bit is easy. Just keep it on XLFM to win. Your next chance is coming up soon.

0: Classic XLFM 96.1, just on about half past 12, halfway through your lunch hour, and looking ahead for the weather, it's not looking any better. It's still more showers, still more cloud, and it's going to continue into your Wednesday as well. Medium chance of showers out west, slight chance elsewhere. Thursday, going to be a foggy one with some mostly sunny weather. Then on Friday, sunshine with early morning frost, so at least it's going to clear up later on. 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
10: 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On the Snowy Mountains Highway, the road is open, the Link Road to Selwyn Snow Resort is open, Elliot Way is also open and Coombe to Brow Mountain, the road is open. Keep it here for all the latest winter road updates.

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0: 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You're doing it with Brad on your Tuesday. Hope you're having a fun one, even with all the weather. All your latest in national news and sport is next. And then I've got some treats for you in our 30-minute music marathon. Got some funk classics with Hot Chocolate. Everyone's a winner, baby. That's the truth. It's true. And even possibly the most polarizing song in REM's catalog. It's a whole massive story, that one. Coming up next 30 minutes here on XLFM.
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1: 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Australian energy starts right here in the Snowy Mountains.
12: This is Budgie Baker. Still a bit wet, still windy, so we're not real sure what's going to happen with all the lifts today. I think it's going to be a bit of a movable feast. There's going to be a lot of work for the mountain crews to get things up and running when the weather allows. Charlotte Pass, Basin Palmer is spinning, and the first timers can also ride the cozy carpet for their fun. A wet cover of snow, obviously. Perisher Front and Centre Valley, probably the pick. No lifts on Mount Pea at the moment. There are some lifts open in Blue Cow, some in Smigs, nothing in Guthaga. Threadbow, the wind and the rain and no lifts to the top at the moment, so just Friday flat. Let's just hope the damage to the snow cover is limited and the rain clears away quickly.
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13: From the Capital Radio newsroom, I'm Alex Stockerty. Australia's energy grid operator is warning of possible reliability problems over the next decade if new renewable projects face delays. Forecasts by AEMO estimate data centres could use as much power as every household in New South Wales and Victoria by 2036. Tech expert Lee Stark says this surge in data centre demand is largely unavoidable due to the advancement of AI.
14: So it's something as simple as using ChatGPT
3: GPT or Gemini requires a data center operation, which can consume quite a bit of energy and can also consume water because you're keeping these things running cool.
13: The growth of artificial intelligence will be the focus of a speech by the Prime Minister to business leaders. Anthony Albanese will also hold a National Cabinet meeting tomorrow to discuss a consistent approach to a data centre investment. Seven foreign nationals are in custody after Australian detectives helped dismantle child abuse networks operating overseas. The men were arrested between April and August after New South Wales police identified account holders sharing abuse material online. A study has found women who take high doses of folic acid supplements during early pregnancy could face an increased risk of bleeding. More than 2,400 first-time mothers have been monitored as part of the research. Flinders University Professor Claire Roberts says folic acid is important, but more of it isn't always better.
5: Some of the formulations on the market are higher dose than recommended. The recommendation is for 400 micrograms a day. And many of the formulations are 800 micrograms a day or more.
13: The country's second largest supermarket retailer has posted a $1.9 billion profit. Coles says sales at its supermarkets were up 3.7% to $41.5 billion. Also making news, new data shows most surveyed Australians don't want an AI data centre built in their local area. A Demos poll reveals just 23% of people want a data facility built in their community, with a large majority concerned the facilities will increase their electricity bills. And field officers will start following up with households who haven't returned their census forms. Today marks a fortnight since census night. More than 10 million completed forms have been received so far. Checking Sport and South Sydney and the NRL have worked together on a special initiative to allow Jai Arrow to make 100 appearances for the Rabbitohs. Arrow will run out with the team in full playing kit for their final two matches of the season before being subbed off immediately after kickoff. And a rare moment to celebrate for the Sydney Swans after the darkest week in the club's history. Charlie Curnow and Brodie Grundy have been named in the AFL's All-Australian squad. Demons ruckman Max Gawn is in line to receive a record ninth All-Australian blazer. That's the latest news update from the Capital Radio newsroom.
7: Continuing with XLFM local news, thanks to Red Energy, the 100% Australian energy retailer owned by Snowy Hydro. I'm James Wybrow. Snowy Mountain Regional Council is seeking new committee members to provide advice and oversight of the community support program. Nominations are open now for six vacant positions to help council meet local needs and comply with regulations and legislation. The council is looking for one person with experience in the legal sector, one person with an interest in council's community support program, two people with direct experience in council's community support program, and two people from a clinical background. Nominations are open until 5 p.m. Wednesday, September 23rd. A challenging snow season has forced the Selwyn Snow Resort to close earlier than anticipated. The snow season normally wraps up on the October long weekend, with warmer temperatures and rainfall melting away its remaining snow cover. The resort has said those with unused tickets and bookings have been contacted. And a busy holiday and shopping period is on the way, and Snowy Mountain residents are being asked to help out during the hectic time. Australia Post and Star Trek are looking for people to join their seasonal team, with more than 900 roles available across New South Wales. Executive General Manager of People and Culture, Sue Davies, says they're looking for a wide range of people.
14: Truck drivers and forklift operators are high on our wish list as we prepare for the busiest time of year, but we're also looking for people to join our mail and parcel processing facilities across our network, and many of those roles don't require previous experience.
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7: The Cooma Stallions' inaugural season has ended in heartbreak, going down the elimination final to the Tathra Seagulls 28-4. The club talked to social media to say this is only the beginning for the ladies' tackle team and they'll be back even stronger next season. In other results, the reserve Greg got the job done over the Bega Roosters to head to the preliminary finals, while the under-18s went down to the Maruya Sharks 20-10. The under-18s will still have a second chance at making the finals, with both teams coming up against the Tathra Seagulls this weekend. That's the latest XLFM local news. 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
15: Transport for New South Wales would like to advise Kosciuszko Road's open to Perisher, Guthaga Road's open to the village, and Alpine Way's open to Threadboat and beyond. On the Snowy Mountains Highway, the road is open, the Link Road to Selwyn Snow Resort is open, Elliot Way is also open, and Coombe to Brown Mountain, the road is open. Keep it here for all the latest winter road updates.
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0: A very high chance for showers, otherwise going to be a cloudy one today. Tomorrow about the same, medium chance of rain out the west side. For your Thursday, going to be a foggy start before a mostly sunny day ahead. And on Friday, sunshine with early morning frost to end the week. There's a 0% chance of snowfalls over the next 24 hours. Cooma dropping to 5 tonight, maxing out at 15 tomorrow. Jindabyne chasing a top of 15 degrees after a night's low of 5. And in Canberra, the temp's going to climb to 19 after a minimum of 8.
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Rover Classic, XLFM 96.1, just on 13 past one. Have you ever wondered who sang this part of the song? Well, it was actually Sting from The Police. Yeah, he did a guest vocal for this Dire Straits hit. He even sings it to the tune of Don't Stand So Close To Me if you pay attention to it. It's the same bars. It makes this song even more legendary. Money For Nothing.

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Still deciding? Duran Duran in London or Bryan Adams in Paris? Your first decision is to get on the standby list, and your next chance is

0: Forever Classic, XLFM 96.1, joined by Brad for your Tuesday workday. The weather, it's been pretty crap. It's going to stay pretty bad. You know, more showers expected today, same for you tomorrow, more rain. Then hopefully by Thursday, it should clear up and do a bit of a foggy day and some frost expected for your Friday, otherwise nice and sunny. And if you want to win that $5,000 jackpot we got in XLFM's Love and Local Shop the Snowies, you got to buy today, or at least before this Friday morning, because that's when we're closing the draw and announcing the winner. 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And not too far away for your Tuesday, a top 15 hit from the Lonesome Jubilee. Can't tell you, Miss Buddy, that you
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11: 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On the Snowy Mountains Highway, the road is open, the Link Road to Selwyn Snow Resort is open, Elliott Way is also open, and Coomber to Brown Mountain, the road is open. Keep it here for all the latest Winter Road updates.

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0: 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You're listening along for your Tuesday afternoon, hanging out with me, Brad. G'day. And coming up, I'm going to press play on some Blondie for you. Even some classic Aussie rock from Paul Kelly. It's a 30-minute music marathon. All the greatest hits after your 2 o'clock news here on XLFM.
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1: 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Building Snowy 2.0. Australia's biggest battery right here in the Snowy Mountains.
12: This is Budgie Baker. Still a bit wet, still windy, so we're not real sure what's going to happen with all the lifts today. I think it's going to be a bit of a movable feast. There's going to be a lot of work for the mountain crews to get things up and running when the weather allows. Charlotte Pass, Basin Palmer is spinning, and the first timers can also ride the Cozzy Carpet for their fun. A wet cover of snow, obviously. Perisher Front and Centre Valley, probably the pick. No lifts on Mount Pea at the moment. There are some lifts open in Blue Cow, some in Smigs, nothing in Guthaga. Threadbow, the wind and the rain, and no lifts to the top at the moment, so just Friday flat. Let's just hope the damage to the snow cover is limited and the rain clears away quickly.
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13: From the Capital Radio Newsroom, I'm Alex Stockerty. The Prime Minister says Australia should utilise its natural strengths to harness the opportunities of AI. Anthony Albanese will today address the Business Council, where he'll spruik elements of Labor's data centre rules. The speech comes ahead of tomorrow's National Cabinet meeting, where the federal government will push for a unified national AI framework. Mr Albanese has told the ABC Australians need to feel they're benefiting from the technology.
14: You need social licence as well, I think. So you need to make sure that on energy, that they're adding to the grid, not just coming along and using energy that can be used for other purposes that would therefore lift power bills for others.
13: Meantime, the electricity grid operator estimates data centres will draw as much power from the grid by 2046 as all homes in New South Wales and Victoria today. AEMO says ongoing delays to proposed renewable projects could also risk reliability problems. The report found blackouts could be avoided with further investment in clean energy. Seven foreign nationals are facing significant prison sentences after Australian police helped dismantle overseas child abuse networks. The men from the UK, the US, Mexico, Poland and Uruguay were arrested between April and August. A veteran is adding his voice to calls and reforms to support for returning service personnel. Chris May has detailed his frustrations in trying to secure a specialist neuropsychological assessment following a GP referral. He says he faced weeks of delays and long wait times on hold to DVA, only to find out the request had been processed incorrectly and would face more waiting.
15: And because in that referral they used the term a reassessment of brain injury, someone at DVA has now put it back into the system and essentially reverted it back to square one, which is an initial assessment.
16: Unbelievable.
15: So I'm where I was in 2015, 2014, essentially trying to fight the system to get it assessed.
13: Data from European Climate Service Copernicus shows ocean temperatures have hit a record high of 21.1 degrees Celsius. Scientists say climate change and unprecedented El Nino could see water warm even further in the few months. And top paediatricians are warning children in the bush are waiting years to be assessed for key health issues. Checking sport and in NRL, West Tigers skipper Api Koroisau says their win over the Roosters has taken some pressure off the shoulders of the squad. In AFL news, and Swans assistant Mark McVeigh has been unveiled as Essendon's new head coach. And Chelsea has opened its English Premier League campaign with a bang, beating Fulham 3-2 at Craven Cottage. Joao Pedro scoring after just 31 seconds. That's the latest news update from the Capital Radio newsroom.
17: Continuing with XLFM local news, thanks to Red Energy, the 100% Australian energy retailer owned by Snowy Hydro. I'm James Wybrow. Snowy Mountain Regional Council has held its August meeting endorsing a number of proposals, including the transfer of the former Snowy River Hostel facility in Berridale, including the transfer of the former Snowy River Hostel facility in Berridale to Currawarna Assisted Living Limited. They also endorse new electric vehicle chargers in Jindabyne and a new contract management policy. A full outline of meeting subjects and a video of the entire session can be found on Council website. Council met again yesterday to consider remaining agenda items. Coomer local Ian Koloski has graduated to become a correctional officer with Corrective Services New South Wales during a ceremony at the Corrective Services Academy on Friday. Following a career in construction, he decided to make a change because he wanted a role that could support his family while living in regional New South Wales. The 31-year-old will be stationed at Coomer Correctional Centre, working to help keep the community safe. And some spots around Jindabyne have been lighting up after dark. It's all thanks to the Jindabyne Chamber of Commerce, who have installed feature lighting at a number of locations, including the Big Chairlift, Clock Tower and Running Man. The funds to install the lighting were raised through the snowball.
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17: The Raiders have continued their NRLW form, smashing the Bulldogs 48 points to 4. Crystal Blackwell was the standout for the Green Machine with 3 tries, 3 assists and 201 run metres. Coach Darren Borthwick says Blackwell has evolved well since she changed positions.
18: Yeah, she's got speed to burn. She took the right options today, which was great. So she's still getting better. This crew's been really patient with it, and they're believing in her and confidence, and is really starting to show with the way she's playing.
17: And Jindabyne's under-15 Piglets have been defeated in their semi-final against Darramarland 33-12. The result knocks the Piglets out of finals and ends their season after finishing second with 8 wins from 11 regular season matches. That's the latest XLFM local news. If you have a local news lead, go to xlfm.com.au and click local news. I'm James Wybrow.
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19: Transport for New South Wales would like to advise Kosciuszko Road's open to Perisher, Guthaga Road's open to the village, and Alpine Way's open to Threadboat and beyond. On the Snowy Mountains Highway, the road is open, the Link Road to Selwyn Snow Resort is open, Elliott Way is also open, and Coomer to Brown Mountain, the road is open. Keep it here for all the latest Winter Road Updates.
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0: A very high chance for showers. Otherwise, going to be a cloudy one today. Tomorrow, about the same medium chance of rain out the west side. For your Thursday, going to be a foggy start before a mostly sunny day ahead. And on Friday, sunshine with early morning frost to end the week. There's a 0% chance of snowfalls over the next 24 hours. Coomera dropping to 5 tonight, maxing out at 15 tomorrow. Jindabyne chasing a top of 15 degrees after a night's low of 5. And in Canberra, the temp's going to climb to 19 after a minimum of 8.
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You're listening on your Tuesday afternoon. If you've got some time later today and you know of any community events that are going on that you want to let us know about, you can always tell us at xlfm.com.au because we'll put it on our Snowy Mountains event guide. Check it out there, see what's coming up, and let us know what's happening. Hey, you're with Brad right now as we make it to about 10 past 2, and now here's Howard Jones with this top 10 hit from back in 1986. No one is to blame for your 30-minute music marathon.

Classic XLFM 96.1, Survivor's Hit from Rocky 3. Great film, that. It's funny to think, that was actually the movie that set Hulk Hogan up to stardom. Like, he'd been known in the wrestling scene for a while by that point, but that was the movie that made him a household name. Long live Hulk Hogan. Love that guy. Hey, you with Brad, and now we're on to Eddie Grant's Electric Avenue for your 30-minute music marathon.

London or Bryan Adams in Paris? Tough choice, but this bit is easy. Just keep it on XLFM to win. Your next chance is coming up soon.

0: From the classic XLFM 96.1, Billy Joel, the longest time to finish the 30-minute music marathon. This is attempted doing a doo-wop song in 1983, and you think that'd probably set a guy up for failure, but no, it got to the top 15 here in Australia in 1984 and 85, so yeah, good work on Billy. It's a good song. Hello, good morning, you're with Brad. Hello and good afternoon, you're with Brad. And looking at the weather, it's gonna continue pouring down in parts. Same for your Wednesday, showers anticipated tomorrow. However, by Thursday, it should clear up into a mostly sunny one, staying that way for your Friday. Mostly sunny conditions at the end of the week. And today, right now, make sure if you're a local business owner, give us a ring on 6452 1521 because we have an exceptional advertising deal that you can take advantage of. 70% off our normal rate. 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
2: Transport for New South Wales would like to advise Kosciuszko Road's open to Perisher, Guthaga Road's open to the village, and Alpine Way's open to Thredbo and beyond. On the Snowy Mountains Highway, the road is open, the Link Road to Selwyn Snow Resort is open, Elliott Way is also open, and Coombe to Brown Mountain, the road is open. Keep it here for all the latest Winter Road updates.

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0: Forever Classic, XLFM 96.1, Travelling Wilburys with End of the Line to end your hour. And that's End of the Line for me too today. Yep, I'm Brad. I'm getting out of here. But don't worry, don't cry. Not only will I be back tomorrow, but Banksy is taking over next. He's literally about to walk in the studio now. He's got some Don Henley lined up, the Boys of Summer, Tom Cochrane as well for your 30-minute music marathon. Up next alongside your afternoon tea news. So I hope you enjoy the rest of your Tuesday. Have a great one. See you tomorrow.
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1: 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Australian energy starts right here in the Snowy Mountains.
10: This is Budgie Baker. Well, it remained wet and windy, so it just wasn't a great day to venture out, but there were some keen skiers and boarders who just had to do it. Plenty of lifts on hold and areas closed due to the water damage. Charlotte Pass, Basin Pommer was spinning though. First timers were also on the cozy carpet for their fun. Perisher, Front and Centre Valley, probably the pick. No lifts on Mount P. Some lifts were open in Blue Cow, some in Smeagans, but nothing in Guthiga. Threadbow, Wind and Rain, no lifts up to the top, so just Friday flat to keep the skiers and boarders on snow. Just hope the rain clears quickly and we get to see some nicer weather tomorrow, and then everyone can get back to doing what they love, and that's going skiing and boarding.
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11: From the Capital Radio newsroom, I'm Alex Stockerty. The federal government remains confident states and territories will agree to a single artificial intelligence framework. The Prime Minister will push for a unified approach to AI at a meeting of National Cabinet tomorrow. Queensland and the Northern Territory have both rejected Labor's plan to force data centres to underwrite their own renewable power. But Energy Minister Chris Bowen claims it's the most sensible way forward.
12: We're requiring new data centres to bring their own new renewable energy backed by gas firming. That's a sensible, common sense approach. The alternative, which is being promoted by the Federal Liberal Party and the Queensland government, would see prices go up.
11: The opposition says an early end to the Royal Commission into Anti-Semitism represents a betrayal of the Jewish community. The inquiry will examine its final witnesses in the coming days, despite originally setting aside the rest of the week. The coalition is calling for the inquiry to be extended to give more people the chance to testify. Liberal leader Angus Taylor has told News 24 Labor has no interest in extending the commission.
13: This is a betrayal of the Jewish community. It is absolutely the wrong thing to do. This is a government that has never wanted this Royal Commission. They did it under duress, and there are clear witnesses that need to be called that haven't been.
11: The country's second largest supermarket retailer has posted a $1.1 billion annual profit. Coles says sales at its supermarkets were up 3.7% to $41.5 billion. Victoria Police have shut down a street in Brighton in southeast Melbourne after the discovery of a body. The body of a 68-year-old man was found by a passerby outside a home at around 7 this morning. Police say the circumstances surrounding the death are yet to be determined. However, at this stage, it's not being treated as suspicious. Two threatened species of frog have been found in areas of Australia they've never been seen before through the use of environmental DNA testing. James Cook University's Dr. Cecilia Villacorta-Rath says water testing has found they're more widespread than previously thought.
14: So with eDNA mapping, we can notify the managing authority that this species live in certain areas, and then the managing authority can do things towards the conservation of those species.
11: And the most valuable painting in the National Gallery's collection is being loaned to the Art Gallery of WA for next year. Jackson Pollock's Blue Poles is now worth more than half of $1 billion. Checking sport, and in AFL, Sydney Swans assistant coach Mark McVeigh has been officially appointed as the new head coach at the Essendon Football Club. The Wallabies have arrived in Buenos Aires ahead of their two-test series against Argentina, and fast bowler Brydon Carse has been removed from England's squad for its second test against Pakistan after being arrested outside a nightclub. That's the latest news update from the Capital Radio newsroom.
15: Continuing with XLFM local news, thanks to Red Energy, the 100% Australian energy retailer owned by Snowy Hydro. I'm James Wybrow. The Selwyn Snow Resort has closed earlier than expected after a challenging snow season. The resort announced on Sunday it would close more than 6 weeks ahead of the usual end after its remaining snow cover was washed away from rain. Selwyn has said it's contacted guests with unused tickets and bookings. Nominations are now open for 6 vacant positions on the Snowy Mountain Regional Council to provide advice and oversight for the community support program. The council is looking for 2 people with direct experience in council's community support program, 2 people from a clinical background, and 1 person with experience in the legal sector, and 1 person with an interest in council's community program. Nominations are now open until Wednesday, September 23 at 5 p.m. And Australia Post and Star Trek are asking Snowy residents to consider joining their seasonal team as preparations ramp up for the busy holiday and online shopping season. More than 900 roles are available across New South Wales and over 3,500 across the country. Executive General Manager of People and Culture, Sue Davies, says it's a great time to join.
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15: 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Executive General Manager of People and Culture, Sue Davies, says it's a great time to join.
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15: Heartbreak. break for the Coomer-Stallions in their inaugural season, bowing out of finals with a 28-4 defeat at the hands of the Tathra Seagulls in the elimination final. The club posted to their social media saying, "This is only the start of a great movement in ladies' tackle." In other results, the reserve grade got the job done over the Bega Roosters 14-18 to make the preliminary finals this weekend, while the under-18s went down to the Maruya Sharks 20-10. The under-18s still have a chance to make the grand final. In other results, the reserve grade got the job done over the Bega Roosters 14-18 to make the preliminary finals this weekend, while the under-18s went down to the Maruya Sharks 20-10. The under-18s still have a chance to make the grand
17: final. Would like to advise Kosciuszko Road's open to Perisher, Gunga Road's open to the village, and Alpine Way's open to Crepo and beyond. On the Snowy Mountains Highway, the road is open, the Link Road to Selwyn Snow Resort is open, Elliott Way is also open, and Coomer to Brown Mountain, the road is open. Keep it here for all the latest winter road updates.
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3: And right about this evening, dropping down to 5 degrees tonight. Certain parts may get anything up to 45 mils today. Possible shower tomorrow, top of 12. Morning frost, sunny day Thursday, top of 16. And morning frost and a sunny day for Friday, a top of 14. There's a 0% chance of snowfall over the next 24 hours. Fukuma dropping down to 3 degrees tonight, top tomorrow of 15. Jindy a high tomorrow of 12 after tonight's low of 5. Canberra climbing up to 19 degrees tomorrow after tonight's low of 7 degrees. 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

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Be on the lookout for that cue to call Duran Duran live in London or Bryan Adams in Paris, a choice. 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

Still deciding? Duran Duran in London or Bryan Adams in Paris? 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

0: 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That is Queen on a running all day today. In fact, certain parts, particularly around the peaks, you might get 45 mils of rain today. 45 mils overnight low tonight of 5. Possible shower tomorrow, top of 12. Morning frost and a sunny day Thursday, top of 16. Morning frost and a sunny day Friday, and a top of 14. Don't forget, today is our one-day sale, XLFM's one-day sale, 70% off the normal rate. 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Thanks to Snowy Monero Carpentry and Construction Group, you're building experts in the Snowy, so that could happen anytime too. 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
2: 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On the Snow Mountains Highway, the road is open, the Link Road to Selwyn Snow Resort is open, Elliott Way is also open, and Coomera Brown Mountain, the road is open. Keep it here for all the latest Winter Road updates.

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0: 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Next hour, be on that lookout. When you hear the man saying, ring, you ring, you've got a choice. Duran Duran live in London or Bryan Adams in Paris. 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
1: 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Building Snowy 2.0. Australia's biggest battery right here in the Snowy Mountains.
8: This is Budgie Baker. Fairly wet and windy. Not a great day to venture out. And there are a stack of lifts on hold and areas closed due to the water damage. Charlotte Pass, Basin Pommer was spinning for a while before the water got to it. But first timers riding the Cozzy Carpet for their fun. Perisher, Front and Centre Valley, the Peak. No lifts on Mount Pea. Some lifts open in Blue Cow, some in Smiggins, but nothing in Guthaga. Rebo, wind and rain, no lifts to the top, so that's Friday flat to keep the skiers and boarders happy. Just hope the rain clears quickly and we see some nicer weather tomorrow and everyone can then get back on the snow.
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9: From the Capital Radio Newsroom, I'm Alex Stockerty. The Prime Minister will push for a national AI framework amid growing community opposition towards data centres. Nelson Scott reports.
10: The Prime Minister will tonight address the Business Council to spruik elements of Labor's AI plan while arguing tech companies will need to adhere to a social licence. Anthony Albanese's speech comes ahead of a meeting of National Cabinet tomorrow, where he'll urge state and territory leaders to adopt a single AI framework that forces data centres to underwrite their own renewable energy.
11: We can lead on AI and seize the opportunities.
10: The meeting comes amid several polls showing most Australians don't want data centres built in their local communities. Redbridge's Simon Welsh says voter scepticism towards tech companies is steadily rising.
9: A Jewish MP says he's deeply disappointed by suggestions the Anti-Semitism Royal Commission could finish early. The inquiry will hear from the final witnesses tomorrow, even though testimony was originally meant to run all week. Liberal MP Julian Lisa warns key figures haven't yet testified, and more time is needed to find out what led to the Bondi Beach terrorist attack. Seven foreign nationals are in custody after Australian detectives helped dismantle overseas child abuse networks. New South Wales police have been investigating the online sexual abuse and exploitation of children through two strike forces. Their investigations have led to arrests in Uruguay, England, Poland, Mexico and the United States. Each of the men has been charged with child abuse offences and remain behind bars. A study has found women who take high doses of folic acid supplements during early pregnancy could face an increased risk of bleeding. More than 2,400 first-time mothers have been monitored as part of the research. Flinders University Professor Claire Roberts says folic acid is important, but more of it isn't always better.
12: Some of the formulations on the market are higher dose than recommended. The recommendation is for 400 micrograms a day. And many of the formulations are 800 micrograms a day or more.
9: And the most valuable painting in the National Gallery's collection is being loaned to the Art Gallery of WA for next year. Jackson Pollock's Blue Poles is now worth more than $500 million. It's the first time the abstract painting has been shared with an Australian venue since 2003. Checking sport and in AFL, Melbourne coach Stephen King says defenders Dan Turner and Jake Lever, as well as forward Matt Jefferson, are still a chance to play in Saturday's wildcard clash with Carlton. All three battled injury concerns following their weekend loss to the Bulldogs. And in the NRL, Brisbane teammates are praising Adam Reynolds following his retirement. He's been denied a

0: farewell game following conversations with medical staff. That's the latest news update from the Capital Radio newsroom.
1: Continuing with XLFM local news, thanks to Red Energy, the 100% Australian energy retailer owned by Snowy Hydro. I'm James Wybrow. A meeting in Cooma of Snowy Mountain Regional Council has considered a proposal to update the Snowy Hydro Transport Management Plan. August meeting considered a proposal for upcoming oversized loads with Snowy Hydro and Future Generation to repair any resulting damage. Council also proposed Snowy Hydro and Future Generation provide $500,000 in community benefit funding to offset any impact on the public. A video of the session and full meeting subjects can be found on the council website. Council met again yesterday to consider remaining agenda items as Thursday's meeting ran out of time. A number of Jindabyne's hotspots have been lighting up after dark thanks to a new installation from the Jindabyne Chamber of Commerce. The Chamber have installed feature lighting at spots including the Big Chairlift, Clock Tower and Running Man. The funds to install the lighting were raised through the snowball. And a Cooma local has graduated alongside 71 other recruits to become a correctional officer with Corrective Services New South Wales. Ian Koloski decided to make the change from construction to corrections because he wanted a role that could support his family while living in regional New South Wales. The 31-year-old joins over 11,000 other correctional officers in the state and will be stationed at Cooma Correctional Centre, working to keep the community safe.
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1: A maiden finals appearance is on the horizon for the Raiders, smashing the Bulldogs 48-4 in the NRLW. On a three-game winning streak, the Green Machine are sitting in fourth place with three rounds left to play. Coach Darren Borthwick says the team stuck to the plan against a good dog side.
3: Bulldogs are a good side. We come here, I think they were 3-4. So we knew we were going to be up for a tough game. But to see the way the girls stuck to the plan and to watch it unfold, it was good to see them get some success.
1: The Raiders have won their last three matches with a combined score of 101-26. That's the latest XLFM local news. 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
4: Transport for New South Wales would like to advise Kosciuszko Road's open to Perisher, Guthaga Road's open to the village, and Alpine Way's open to Threadboat and beyond. On the Snowy Mountains Highway, the road is open, the Link Road to Selwyn Snow Resort is open, Elliott Way is also open, and Cooma to Brown Mountain, the road is open. Keep it here for all the latest Winter Road Updates.
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5: And round about this evening, dropping down to 5 degrees tonight. Certain parts may get anything up to 45 mils today. Possible shower tomorrow, top of 12. Morning frost, sunny day Thursday, top of 16. And morning frost and a sunny day for Friday, a top of 14. There's a 0% chance of snowfall over the next 24 hours. Cooma dropping down to 3 degrees tonight, top tomorrow of 15. Jindy a high tomorrow of 12 after tonight's low of 5. Canberra climbing up to 19 degrees tomorrow after tonight's low of 7 degrees. 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
1: 96.1. That is Richard Marx on Rainy All Day. Anything up to 45 mils, particularly around the peaks, forecast for today. Overnight low to 9 to 5. Possible shower tomorrow, top of 12. Morning frost and a sunny day Thursday, top of 16. And morning frost and a sunny day Friday, a top of 14. 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
8: 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The Charlotte Pass Snow Resort $89 Thursday deal. 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
3: 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On the Snow Mountains Highway, the road is open, the Link Road to Selwyn Snow Resort is open, Elliott Way is also open, and Coombe to Brown Mountain, the road is open. Keep it here for all the latest Winter Road updates.

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0: 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Back next hour, so listen for the cue to call. Either Duran Duran live in London or Bryan Adams in Paris. Can't choose them both, and no matter what you pick, $5,000 worth of spending money, airfares for two and tickets to the show for two, thanks to Snowy Monero Carpentry and Construction Group, your building experts in the Snowies. 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
1: 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Australian energy starts right here in the Snowy Mountains.
7: This is Budgie Baker. Fairly wet and windy. Not a great day to venture out. And there were a stack of lifts on hold and areas closed due to the water damage. Charlotte Pass, Patient Palmer was spinning for a while before the water got to it. But first timers riding the Cozzy Carpet for their fun. Perisher, Front and Centre Valley, the Peak. No lifts on Mount P. Some lifts open in Blue Cow, some in Smiggins, but nothing in Guthaga. Trebo, wind and rain. No lifts to the top. Set us Friday flat to keep the stairs and boarders happy. Just hope that the rain clears quickly and we see some nicer weather tomorrow and everyone can then get back on the snow.
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8: From the Capital Radio Newsroom, I'm Alex Stockerty. The Prime Minister says Australia should utilise its natural strengths to harness the opportunities of AI. Anthony Albanese will today address the Business Council, where he'll spruik elements of Labor's data centre rules. The speech comes ahead of tomorrow's National Cabinet meeting, where the federal government will push for a unified national AI framework. Mr Albanese has told the ABC Australians need to feel they're benefiting from the technology.
9: You need social licence is one thing, so you need to make sure that on energy, that they're adding to the grid, not just coming along and using energy that can be used for other purposes that would therefore lift power bills for others.
8: Meantime, the electricity grid operator estimates data centres will draw as much power from the grid by 2046 as all homes in New South Wales and Victoria today. AEMO says ongoing delays to proposed renewable projects could also risk reliability problems. The report found blackouts could be avoided with further investment in clean energy. Seven foreign nationals are facing significant prison sentences after Australian police helped dismantle overseas child abuse networks. The men from the UK, the US, Mexico, Poland and Uruguay were arrested between April and August. A veteran is adding his voice to calls and reforms to support for returning service personnel. Chris May has detailed his frustrations in trying to secure a specialist neuropsychological assessment following a GP referral. He says he faced weeks of delays and long wait times on hold to DVA, only to find out the request had been processed incorrectly and would face more waiting.
10: And because in that referral they used the term a reassessment of brain injury, someone at DVA has now put it back into the system and essentially reverted it back to square one, which is an initial assessment.
11: Unbelievable.
10: So I'm where I was in 2015, 2014, essentially trying to fight the system to get it assessed.
8: Data from European Climate Service Copernicus shows ocean temperatures have hit a record high of 21.1 degrees Celsius. Scientists say climate change and unprecedented El Nino could see water warm even further in the few months. And top paediatricians are warning children in the bush are waiting years to be assessed for key health issues. Checking sport and in NRL, West Tigers skipper Api Koroisau says their win over the Roosters has taken some pressure off the shoulders of the squad. In AFL news, and Swans assistant Mark McVay has been unveiled as Essendon's new head coach. And Chelsea has opened its English Premier League campaign with a bang, beating Fulham 3-2 at Craven Cottage. Joao Pedro scoring after just 31 seconds. That's the latest news update from the Capital Radio newsroom.
4: Continuing with XLFM local news, thanks to Red Energy, the 100% Australian energy retailer owned by Snowy Hydro. I'm James Wybrow. Snowy Mountain Regional Council is seeking new committee members to provide advice and oversight of the community support program. Nominations are open now for six vacant positions to help council meet local needs and comply with regulations and legislation. The council is looking for one person with experience in the legal sector, one person with an interest in council's community support program, two people with direct experience in council's community support program, and two people from a clinical background. Nominations are open until 5 p.m. Wednesday, September 23rd. A challenging snow season has forced the Selwyn Snow Resort to close earlier than anticipated. The snow season normally wraps up on the October long weekend, with warmer temperatures and rainfall melting away its remaining snow cover. The resort has said those with unused tickets and bookings have been contacted. And a busy holiday and shopping period is on the way, and Snowy Mountain residents are being asked to help out during the hectic time. Australia Post and Star Trek are looking for people to join their seasonal team, with more than 900 roles available across New South Wales. Executive General Manager of People and Culture, Sue Davies, says they're looking for a wide range of people.
12: Truck drivers and forklift operators are high on our wish list as we prepare for the busiest time of year, but we're also looking for people to join our mail and parcel processing facilities across our network, and many of those roles don't require previous experience.
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4: The Cooma Stallions' inaugural season has ended in heartbreak, going down the elimination final to the Tathra Seagulls 28-4. The club took to social media to say this is only the beginning for the ladies' tackle team and they'll be back even stronger next season. In other results, the reserve grade got the job done over the Bega Roosters to head to the preliminary finals, while the under-18s went down to the Maruya Sharks 20-10. The under-18s will still have a second chance at making the finals, with both teams coming up against the Tathra Seagulls this weekend. That's the latest XLFM local news. If you have a local news lead, go to xlfm.com.au and click local news. 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
11: Transport for New South Wales would like to advise Kosciuszko Road's open to Perisher, Guthaga Road's open to the village, and Alpine Way's open to Threadboat and beyond. On the Snowy Mountains Highway, the road is open, the Link Road to Selwyn Snow Resort is open, Elliott Way is also open, and Coomer to Brown Mountain, the road is open. Keep it here for all the latest winter road updates.
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13: And round about this evening, dropping down to 5 degrees tonight. Certain parts may get anything up to 45 mils today. Possible shower tomorrow, top of 12. Morning frost, sunny day Thursday, top of 16. And morning frost and a sunny day for Friday, a top of 14. There's a 0% chance of snowfall over the next 24 hours. Coomer dropping down to 3 degrees tonight, top tomorrow of 15. Jindy a high tomorrow of 12 after tonight's low of 5. Canberra climbing up to 19 degrees tomorrow after tonight's low of 7 degrees. 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

deciding? Duran Duran in London or Bryan Adams in Paris? Your first decision is to get on the standby list, and your next chance is coming up in minutes.

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0: When are you the fella saying ringers, either Duran Duran live in London or Bryan Adams in Paris? Wonderful, wonderful choices. 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

0: 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That's the mighty Pet Shop Boys on Rhymey Old Day. Anything up to 45 bills, they're saying today, particularly around the peaks. Overnight low tonight of 5. Possible shower tomorrow. Not a lot tomorrow. Top of 12. Morning frosts and a sunny day Thursday. Top of 16. And morning frost, sunny day Friday. A top of 14. Be on the lookout for the queue to call either Duran Duran live in London or Bryan Adams in Paris. You've got a choice. You can't do them both, by the way. And whatever you choose, $5,000 worth of spending money and airfares and tickets for two. 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
15: Transport for New South Wales would like to advise Kosciuszko Road's open to Perisher, Guthaga Road's open to the village, and Alpine Way's open to Threadboat and beyond. On the Snowy Mountains Highway, the road is open, the Link Road to Selwyn Snow Resort is open, Elliott Way is also open, and Coombe to Brown Mountain, the road is open. Keep it here for all the latest Winter Road updates.

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0: for the classic XLFM 96.1, screaming it out like no one can. That is Barnsley, Working Class Man. 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We'll do it again tomorrow, thanks to Snowy Monero Carpentry and Construction Group, your building experts in the Snowies. 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
1: 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Building Snowy 2.0. Australia's biggest battery right here in the Snowy Mountains.
8: This is Budgie Baker. Fairly wet and windy. Not a great day to venture out. And there are a stack of lifts on hold and areas closed due to the water damage. Charlotte Pass, Basin Pommer was spinning for a while before the water got to it. But first timers riding the Cozzy Carpet for their fun. Perisher, Front and Centre Valley, the peak. No lifts on Mount Pea. Some lifts open in Blue Cow, some in Smiggins, but nothing in Guthaga. Trebo, wind and rain, no lifts to the top, set us Friday flat to keep the skiers and boarders happy. Just hope that the rain clears quickly and we see some nicer weather tomorrow and everyone can then get back on the snow.
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9: From the Capital Radio Newsroom, I'm Alex Stockerty. The federal government remains confident states and territories will agree to a single artificial intelligence framework. The Prime Minister will push for a unified approach to AI at a meeting of National Cabinet tomorrow. Queensland and the Northern Territory have both rejected Labor's plan to force data centres to underwrite their own renewable power. But Energy Minister Chris Bowen claims it's the most sensible way forward.
10: We're requiring new data centres to bring their own new renewable energy backed by gas firming. That's a sensible, common sense approach. The alternative, which is being promoted by the Federal Liberal Party and the Queensland government would see prices go up.
9: The opposition says an early end to the Royal Commission into anti-Semitism represents a betrayal of the Jewish community. The inquiry will examine its final witnesses in the coming days, despite originally setting aside the rest of the week. The coalition is calling for the inquiry to be extended to give more people the chance to testify. Liberal leader Angus Taylor has told News 24 Labor has no interest in extending the commission.
11: This is a betrayal of the Jewish community. It is absolutely the wrong thing to do. This is a government that has never wanted this Royal Commission. They did it under duress, and there are clear witnesses that need to be called that haven't been.
9: The country's second largest supermarket retailer has posted a $1.1 billion annual profit. Coles says sales at its supermarkets were up 3.7% to $41.5 billion. Victoria Police have shut down a street in Brighton in southeast Melbourne after the discovery of a body. The body of a 68-year-old man was found by a passerby outside a home at around 7 this morning. Police say the circumstances surrounding the death are yet to be determined. However, at this stage, it's not being treated as suspicious. Two threatened species of frog have been found in areas of Australia they've never been seen before through the use of environmental DNA testing. James Cook University's Dr. Cecilia Villacorta-Rath says water testing has found they're more widespread than previously thought.
12: So with DNA mapping, we can notify the managing authority that this species live in certain areas, and then the managing authority can do things towards the conservation of those species.
9: And the most valuable painting in the National Gallery's collection is being loaned to the Art Gallery of WA for next year. Jackson Pollock's Blue Poles is now worth more than $500 million. Checking sport and in AFL, Sydney Swans assistant coach Mark McVay has been officially appointed as the new head coach at the Essendon Football Club. The Wallabies have arrived in Buenos Aires ahead of their two-test series against Argentina, and fast bowler Brydon Carse has been removed from England's squad for its second test against Pakistan after being arrested outside a nightclub. That's the latest news update from the Capital Radio newsroom.
13: Continuing with XLFM local news, thanks to Red Energy, the 100% Australian energy retailer owned by Snowy Hydro. I'm James Wybrow. Snowy Mountain Regional Council has held its August meeting endorsing a number of proposals, including the transfer of the former Snowy River Hostel facility in Berridale, including the transfer of the former Snowy River Hostel facility in Berridale to Currawarna Assisted Living Limited. They also endorse new electric vehicle charges in Jindabyne and a new contract management policy. A full outline of meeting subjects and a video of the entire session can be found on Council website. Council met again yesterday to consider remaining agenda items. Cooma local Ian Koloski has graduated to become a correctional officer with Corrective Services New South Wales during a ceremony at the Corrective Services Academy on Friday. Following a career in construction, he decided to make a change because he wanted a role that could support his family while living in regional New South Wales. The 31-year-old will be stationed at Cooma Correctional Centre, working to help keep the community safe. And some spots around Jindabyne have been lighting up after dark. It's all thanks to the Jindabyne Chamber of Commerce, who have installed feature lighting at a number of locations, including the Big Chairlift, Clock Tower and Running Man. The funds to install the lighting were raised through the snowball.
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13: The Raiders have continued their NRLW form, smashing the Bulldogs 48 points to 4. Crystal Blackwell was the standout for the Green Machine with 3 tries, 3 assists and 201 run metres. Coach Darren Borthwick says Blackwell has evolved well since she changed positions.
14: Yeah, she's got speed to burn. She took the right options today, which was great. So she's still getting better. This crew's been really patient with it, and they're believing in her and confidence, and is really starting to show with the way she's playing.
13: And Jindabyne's under-15 Piglets have been defeated in their semi-final against Darramarlin 33-12. The result knocks the Piglets out of finals and ends their season after finishing second with 8 wins from 11 regular season matches. That's the latest XLFM local news. If you have a local news lead, go to xlfm.com.au and click local news. I'm James Wybrow.
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15: Transport for New South Wales would like to advise Kosciuszko Road's open to Perisher, Guthaga Road's open to the village, and Alpine Way's open to Threadboat and beyond. On the Snowy Mountains Highway, the road is open, the Link Road to Selwyn Snow Resort is open, Elliot Way is also open, and Coombe to Brown Mountain, the road is open. Keep it here for all the latest winter road updates.
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0: And right about this evening, dropping down to 5 degrees tonight. Certain parts may get anything up to 45 mils today. Possible shower tomorrow, top of 12. Morning frost, sunny day Thursday, top of 16. And morning frost and a sunny day for Friday, a top of 14. There's a 0% chance of snowfall over the next 24 hours. Pukuma dropping down to 3 degrees tonight, top tomorrow of 15. Jindy a high tomorrow of 12 after tonight's low of 5. Canberra climbing up to 19 degrees tomorrow after tonight's low of 7 degrees. 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

0: forever classic Ex-Elephant 96.1. That's Jojo Sepp and the Falcons on a rainy old day today. If you're around the peaks, you might get 45 mils, maybe 15 mils elsewhere, and an overnight low tonight of 5. Possible shower tomorrow, not a lot tomorrow, top of 12. Morning frost and a sunny day Thursday, top of 16. Morning frost, sunny day Friday, and a top of 14. 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A chance to see Duran Duran live in London or Bryan Adams in Paris. 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

0: score of the classic XLFM 96.1. That is Sting. If you love somebody, set them free. It's my lot too. Happy days to you. Working, my friends, is done. Back tomorrow, of course, your choice to see either Duran Duran live in London or Bryan Adams in Paris. Elton John next hour. Don't you know I'm still standing? And Steve Miller Band with Aaron. I'm a joker. XLFM. Have a goodie. Don't forget to run.
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Would you choose Bryan Adams in Paris or Duran Duran in London? Tough call. Both would be amazing. The winner gets concert tickets, return airfares and $5,000 spending money. Get on the standby list tomorrow. Stick around for Roxette and Billy Ocean playing after Tears for Fears.

Forever Classic Nights, a 30-minute music marathon, In Excess playing soon, and going back now to a year when Beverly Hills Cop, Gremlins and The Karate Kid was showing at the movies. 1984 was when Billy Ocean released Caribbean Queens.

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0: Rick. Redheads have a lower tolerance of pain. Scientists have found they require 20% more anesthesia than blondes or brunettes. See, this is why I have to be very, very delicate with my gorgeous Belinda Carlisle, I guess, ma'am. Although when the stiletto is on the other foot, it's an entirely different story. Oh, baby, do it again.
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Forever Classic Nights on your 30-minute music marathon station, and we're doing one of those right now. Half an hour that's entirely commercial-free. Aaron Chilcott here to play the songs. Thanks for having us on. Happy 68th birthday to Madonna for last week. Can't believe she's still dominating the charts all these years later. Her Confessions 2 album is number one only a few weeks ago. We're going to play one from her Like a Virgin album in 3 songs' time. Dragon also on the way. Right after this from Paul Young, Forever Classic Nights.

0: Forever Classic Nights, Hall & Oates in a 30-minute music marathon. Speaking of lists, Christmas. I noticed in the news today there was a story about the upcoming Christmas rush at Australia Post, because they're looking for staff to come on board for their upcoming peak time of the year. Forklift and truck drivers, parcel sorters, all up there looking to fill about 3,500 seasonal jobs from early next month onwards. So if you're looking for a temporary career change, that could be for you. We go to Africa next with Toto.
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2: It's time to see the big movies on the big screen in digital projection and Dolby surround sound at the Jindabyne Cinema. A mysterious cosmic event tears Oak Street from suburbia and lands it in a place of terror that threatens the life of the Platt family in The End of Oak Street.
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0: 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Billy Joel. 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

Forever Classic Nights. We're doing a 30-minute music marathon. Tracks from The Pretenders, John Mellencamp and UB40 still to come. And a band right here that's just about done with touring these days. They're really winding things down now as they get older. That's according to Queen guitarist Brian May's wife, Anita Dobson. Still together as a band, though. Here's Brian with some of that epic guitar work now.

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0: 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Perth's Eurogliders. And the Doobie Brothers. 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

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It's a 30-minute music marathon. Forever Classic Nights, Bob Seger and Tina Turner after Eric Carmen.

0: Forever Classic Nights with Madness in a 30-minute music marathon. We'll go ad-free for another one coming up just after 11 o'clock on this National Kiss and Makeup Day today, according to those quirky calendars. A day where we're encouraged to reach out to those we've had feuds with and try to mend bridges. Although if you're thinking of ringing someone up now, just keep in mind that it might start a new argument because not everyone enjoys receiving a phone call at around 10:30 at night. Maybe send a text first or just wait till tomorrow. There's a better idea. Meanwhile, no kissing and making up for Kim Wilde and her ex-husband from the band Johnny Hates Jazz. They broke up 4 years ago. Let's hear Kim Wilde next.
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Hey, this right here is a 30-minute music marathon. Aaron Chilcott in with Stevie Nicks and Bruce Hornsby, ready to play soon. And here's Alicia Bridges, loving the forever classic nightlife.

0: 30-minute music marathons just like that one happening all night. Forever Classic Nights, it's Maxi Priest, and he told Reggae Interviews that it's really hard to pick when a song's going to become a hit.
1: You can never sit down there and predict anything for a song. 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
0: Glass Tiger coming up with backing vocals from a guy that you could be winning tickets for to see in Paris. 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

0: Forever Classic Nights rapidly approaching the midnight hour, so that'll do me for tonight. Before I go, though, here's a bit of a freaky nightly nudge of knowledge. Did you know that dead people can still get goosebumps? It's because our microscopic skin muscles contract after death. And on that cheery note, I'll head off. There's a 30-minute music marathon starting next. Have yourself a great Wednesday, and I'll catch you tomorrow night.
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5: From the Capital Radio Newsroom, good morning. I'm Tia Priest-Willamott. American country music legend, actor and philanthropist Dolly Parton has died at the age of 80. The singer was best known for songs including Jolene, Islands in the Stream and the theme to her film 9 to 5. Parton's nephew shared news of her death on social media. Brian Seaver says his aunt helped many aspiring artists reach their full potential.
6: Dolly also opened doors for generations of singers, songwriters, musicians and dreamers from every walk of life and across every continent. By her example, we believe that anything was possible. She never saw a door she couldn't open, and the doors she opened made and changed history.
5: The Prime Minister will seek common ground with the states and territories to ensure data centres operate by the same rules. Nelson Scott reports.
7: The PM is keen for a consistent approach when it comes to the development of data centres, which are sprouting up across the country to power our insatiable appetite for artificial intelligence. 165 facilities are already operating and more than 200 are in development. Anthony Albanese will use today's National Cabinet meeting to push for consistency over where a centre is built, along with guardrails over electricity and water use. Queensland and the Northern Territory have raised some concerns, arguing the centres should not be forced to use renewable energy to operate.
5: The opposition says cutting short the Royal Commission into anti-Semitism will affect the quality of its findings. The inquiry had been due to run until the end of this week, but will now finish today. Liberal MP Julian Lisa says more witnesses should give evidence about events leading to the Bondi terrorist attack. Overseas, a tornado has torn through villages in southern France, injuring more than 40 people. Thousands of households are without electricity. And the US Secret Service has confirmed it is aware that Iranian state media has aired a video that appears to threaten the life of President Trump's youngest son, Barron. The video depicts various locations where Barron might be in order to kill him, and the end of the video suggests there might be a $10 million reward. Jai Arrow will finish his NRL career with 100 games for the Rabbitohs, thanks to an initiative between South Sydney and the NRL. The former Queensland forward will run out with the team in full playing kit in their final two games of the regular season before being subbed off after the opening whistle. Bunnies fullback Matt Dufty says this is a fitting way for Arrow to finish his career.
8: Just such a wonderful thing to do, I think. We heard that only 66 players have played 100 games for South, and he'll obviously be the 67th, but I think he deserves it, and he's a great guy, and I'm so happy for him.
5: And Latrell Mitchell has been named on the Rabbitohs' extended bench for Saturday's clash with the Titans as he looks to return from injury. And that's the latest news update from the Capital Radio Newsroom. I'm Tia Priest-Willamott.
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9: Partly cloudy today, tomorrow morning frost, mostly sunny, Friday mostly sunny, and Saturday morning frost, partly cloudy. Cooma dropping to -3 tonight and a top of 15 today. Jindabyne a high of 12 today and a low tonight of 0. Canberra climbing to 19 and a low this evening of 3.
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9: Good morning, Craig Pritchard with you on this Wednesday morning. Coming up this morning,

two foods that you should never feed a kookaburra, a huge Hey Hey It's Saturday news, and five baby names that sound cool without trying too hard. 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

0: Forever Classic XLFM. Craig Pritchard with you on this Wednesday morning, middle of the week already. Coming up after six, some huge Hey Hey It's Saturday news. We'll hear from the Prince and the Vinyls and give you a chance to get on the standby list to see Bryan Adams or Duran Duran. Who will it be?
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8: From the Capital Radio Newsroom, good morning. I'm Tia Priest-Willamott. Legendary singer, cultural icon and philanthropist Dolly Parton has died at the age of 80. The country music performer won 11 Grammy Awards, 3 Emmys and an Oscar during a career spanning 6 decades. The 1973 hit Jolene, one of her biggest tracks.

0: The US president has announced flags will be lowered for a week in her honour. Back here in Australia, rules governing the growth of data centres are today due to be discussed at a meeting of National Cabinet. The Prime Minister is pushing for a consistent approach when it comes to location, energy and water use. States and territories will also talk about the gun buyback scheme and progress on a national plan to deal with domestic violence. The federal court has found dating website eHarmony engaged in misleading conduct by trapping customers into costly subscriptions. The consumer watchdog sued the dating website after receiving hundreds of complaints. ACCC Commissioner Luke Woodard says the website encouraged customers to sign up to a membership they couldn't use.
1: Having got consumers to sign up to a basic membership they couldn't practically use, eHarmony promoted an upgrade to its premium membership while misleading consumers about the true subscription prices.
0: And the Australian Medical Association says urgent regulation is needed to ensure people can trust online health information. This Scams Awareness Week, they're calling on the federal government to act urgently on AI-generated deepfakes impersonating trusted health professionals, including their own president. Federal AMA Vice President Associate Professor Julian Raitt says until new regulation is created, Aussies should remain suspicious of what's published, particularly on social media.
2: In an environment where very many medical identities are being impersonated, it's very difficult for members of the public to actually discern what's right and wrong in terms of their healthcare. We'd like to see great awareness amongst the public that if there's a problem with the information, they can report it or, of course, check with their local GP to see if it's accurate.
0: Recapping NRL team news, Broncos coach Michael Maguire has named an unchanged side to face the Storm tomorrow night. Cowboys Tom Dearden and Jeremiah Nanai return from injury to take on the Tigers. Titans forward Josh Patstone is back from concussion, replacing Bo Fermor for Saturday's clash with the Rabbitohs. No changes for the Dolphins to tackle the Roosters. And Max Gawn has become the first person to receive a ninth All-Australian selection. The Melbourne great also named captain of the side. That includes nine first-timers, including Hawthorn forward Nick Watson. Dogs captain Marcus Bontempelli received All-Australian honours for an eighth time. And that's the latest news update from the Capital Radio Newsroom. I'm Tia Priest-Willamott.
3: Continuing with XLFM local news, thanks to Red Energy, the 100% Australian energy retailer owned by Snowy Hydro. I'm James Wybrow. Monaro Police District officers were called to the Mwamba River Bridge on the Snowy River Way after reports of a vehicle that crashed into Armco railing and rolled multiple times. Occurring on early Saturday afternoon, New South Wales ambulance paramedics treated the driver, who was taken to hospital with minor injuries, while a dog was ejected from the vehicle, landing in the nearby river before being rescued by nearby residents with minor injuries. Officers attached to Monaro Police District are investigating the circumstances surrounding the crash. Cooma residents have the chance to access free legal advice next week, with South Coast and Country Community Law holding outreach appointments. Happening between 10 a.m. and 2 p.m. on September 2nd at Monaro Community Access Support, residents are advised that they must book an appointment before attending. Appointments can be made by calling South Coast and Country Community Law on 1800 229 529. Two Jindabyne Public School kids have represented their school at the New South Wales Premier's Spelling Bee Regional Finals. Competing in a highly competitive online environment, both Andy and Riley represented the school admirably against the region's finest spellers. And locals can speak to their state or federal minister tomorrow, with Christy McBain and Steve Wan holding a mobile office in Cooma. Opening from midday, both ministers will be looking to answer any questions locals may have. More information can be found on both of the pair's Facebook pages.
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3: Sunday session 9-hole results from Cooma Golf Club are in. Handicap winner was Jaden Spearing with a fantastic 23 points. The non-handicap winner, Brody Johnston. The event is back this Sunday with a $20 entry, also buying a burger after the round. Check-in is 8:30 a.m. with tee-off scheduled for 8:45. The event is open to members and non-members with or without an official handicap. 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
5: Transport for New South Wales would like to advise Kosciuszko Road's open to Perisher, Guthaga Road's open to the village, and Alpine Way's open to Threadboat and beyond. On the Snow Mountains Highway, the road is open, the Link Road to Selwyn Snow Resort is open, Elliott Way is also open, and Coombe to Brown Mountain, the road is open. Keep it here for all the latest winter road updates.
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6: Partly cloudy today, tomorrow morning frost, mostly sunny, Friday mostly sunny, and Saturday morning frost, partly cloudy. Cooma dropping to -3 tonight and a top of 15 today. Jindabyne a high of 12 today and a low tonight of 0. Canberra climbing to 19 and a low this evening of 3.
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0: Nova Classic, XLFM 96.1, Craig Pritchard, The Vinyls and Pleasure and Pain. Good morning and welcome on a Wednesday. Hey, Daryl Summers is gearing up for a major comeback, revamping Hey Hey It's Saturday for a whole new generation of viewers. Now, after the show found fresh popularity online, including a Facebook following of more than 850,000 people, Summers says he's launching a new streaming platform featuring over 800 episodes, plus specials, spin-offs and brand new Hey Hey content. Summers, who's now 75, says he's never been busier and wants to keep the connection alive with the show's loyal fan base, joking that he's not actually 105 and very much still kicking. The new platform will replace an older one, with launch details expected on the show's Facebook page by the end of the year. Summers has yet to announce when the new platform, which is replacing an older existing one, will officially launch. The iconic variety show originally ran for 28 years before ending in 1999. Returned briefly in 2010 and later celebrated its 50th anniversary with a reunion special that pulled in 1.2 million Metro viewers. The only difference is this time is looking as though it could be something like a streaming service where you pay a subscription each month to watch as many episodes of Hey Hey It's Saturday you want. Whether that'll work or not, because people are so used to seeing Hey Hey for free all those years, we'll just wait and see. It turns out Hey Hey isn't just Saturday, it's forever. Like glitter or that one sock you keep losing in the wash. Forever classic, XLFM.
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8: 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On the Snow Mountains Highway, the road is open, the Link Road to Selwyn Snow Resort is open, Elliot Way is also open, and Coombe to Brown Mountain, the road is open. Keep it here for all the latest winter road updates.
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1: 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Building Snowy 2.0. Australia's biggest battery right here in the Snowy Mountains.
11: This is Budgie Baker, looking a lot nicer out there this morning.
1: 0.0, Australia's biggest battery right here in the Snowy Mountains.
11: This is Budgie Baker, looking a lot nicer out there this morning. Still a few clouds and showers around, but that should start to ease during the day.

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2: From the Capital Radio Newsroom, good morning. I'm Tia Priest-Willamott. Legendary singer, cultural icon and philanthropist Dolly Parton has died at the age of 80. The country music performer won 11 Grammy Awards, 3 Emmys and an Oscar during a career spanning 6 decades. The 1973 hit Jolene, one of her biggest tracks.

0: Hey, did you get your name onto the standby list over the first couple of days? Well, if you haven't, don't worry. 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Duran Duran live in London or Bryan Adams live in Paris. 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Now, Duran Duran's at London's O2 Arena on Saturday, 31st of October. And Bryan Adams is at Zenith Paris on the 3rd of December. 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
13: 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Cascades to Siberian, Snowy Mountains Highway is open, Link Road to Selwyn Snow Resort's open, Elliot Way to Tumbarumba and Selwyn the Road's open, and Coombe Brown Mountain the Road is open, and keep it here for the latest Winter Road Updates.
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0: 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Hey, coming up after 7 o'clock, five baby names that sound cool without trying too hard. We've also got the birthday book on the way, and we'll check out some Bon Jovi with this. That should be enough to wake you up. 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
0: 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Australian energy starts right here in the Snowy Mountains.
18: This is Budgie Baker, looking a lot nicer out there this morning. Still a few clouds and showers around, but that should start to ease during the day. There's going to be a lot of work for the mountain crews to get things up and running today. That snow cover, very hard to work with when it's this wet. Charlotte Pass, first-timers can ride the Cozzy Carpet for their fun while the crew work on the Basin Pommer and other lifts to make sure they're nice and safe and ready for the skiers and boarders. 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Some should open in Blue Cow and Smiggins. There should be probably nothing in Guthaga today. Threbo, they're working on Merritt, so that should be okay. Plus Friday Flat as well, and we'll wait and see what else they can get open. Big thank you, though, to the mountain crews. They're working around the clock to get the lifts and runs back open for everyone.
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14: From the Capital Radio Newsroom, good morning. I'm Tia Priest-Willamott. Country music legend Dolly Parton is being remembered for her talent, her philanthropy and compassion following her death at the age of 80. She wrote over 3,000 songs during her 60-year career, including hits Jolene, I Will Always Love You and 9 to 5. The US president has announced flags in America will be lowered for a week in her honour, while her family says she'll be farewelled at a small private service. Tributes are now flowing in, with Australian country music star Keith Urban saying he's heartbroken, while her friend, singer and actress Reba McEntire says there will never be another Dolly. The federal opposition is calling for Labor MP Luke Gosling to be stood down after he was charged with breaching bail. Jamal Wells reports.
20: Luke Gosling is accused of breaching bail conditions that were set after he was charged with assaulting Northern Territory Administrator David Connolly. Police say the 54-year-old breached the conditions on August 14. They have not specified what they allege has occurred. The Prime Minister's office has declined to comment. Opposition leader Angus Taylor says Luke Gosling should be stood down immediately while the bail and assault matters are dealt with. Jamel Wells reporting.
14: New research has found Australia is relying heavily on importing seafood, shifting environmental and social costs to other countries. Despite having 8 million square kilometres of fishing water, Australia ranks 52nd in seafood production. James Cook University's Andrew Chin says global seafood consumption surged over the past six decades.
21: Australia imports an awful lot of seafood, often from places that don't have very good management, quite a lot of social economic issues. And at the same time, Australia, in spite of it having a massive ocean area, doesn't really fish that much seafood in comparison to the rest of the world.
14: And China says it won't stop cooperating with Iran, despite the United States threatening any nation that stands by the country with fresh sanctions. Beijing has responded, claiming they're prepared to retaliate and won't bow down to US pressure, as China buys as much as 90% of Iran's oil. This comes ahead of planned talks between Donald Trump and Chinese President Xi Jinping next month. The NRL continues to rally around Jai Arrow and his battle with motor neuron disease. Arrow will run out for the Rabbitohs on Saturday against the Titans, who are wearing Stand With Jai jerseys to raise funds. Gold Coast football manager Scott Sattler says they want to honour a special player.
22: All three clubs have been able to collaborate in this as well. And the jersey, which, you know, it's got his playing number for South Sydney, the Broncos, and the Gold Coast Titans as well.
14: And the Fiji Surf Pro is officially underway at Cloudbreak. And that's the latest news update from the Capital Radio Newsroom. I'm Tia Priest-Willamott.
23: Continuing with XLFM local news, thanks to Red Energy, the 100% Australian energy retailer owned by Snowy Hydro. I'm James Wybrow. Member for Monaro, Steve Wan, has said the current native vegetation laws have failed to deal with the lovegrass crisis on the Monaro. New South Wales Farmers Monaro branch members met with Minister Wan on Friday to express their concerns about the finalisation of the native vegetation regulatory maps, which they say will make criminals out of responsible farmers. At a public meeting in Cooma last week, over 130 landholders voted unanimously to defer the finalisation of the maps until they accurately show vegetation communities. Work to repair and stabilise Cooma's four flood levees is set to begin next week. The joint New South Wales Public Works and Council project will make the region's largest town safer and more resilient to storms and floods. Project goals include the repairs or replacement of 17 floodgates and a stormwater culvert, levee wall concrete repairs and to weak parts of earthen levees. The first stage of the project, beginning on Monday, is to remove trees and bushes that are growing on or right next to the levees. A condition assessment of the levees in 2024 found multiple problems that needed to be fixed. And local businesses, tertiary organisations and government departments are preparing to descend on Monaro High School for their annual Trade Expo. The expo aims to provide students with an opportunity to investigate a variety of trade and job possibilities for their future career pathways. Designed to be interactive and immersive, the expo will be held next Tuesday on September 1st.
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23: The Canberra Raiders have named their NRLW squad to take on the Titans on Saturday. Charlotte Basham will miss the game due to concussion. Holly Mae Dodd shifts into the starting team to replace Basham in the second row, with Lily Boyle named on the bench for her first game of the season. The Raiders have scored 101 points and only scored 26 in their past three matches, and come up against a Titans side that haven't lost since round one. That's the latest XLFM local news. If you have a local news lead, go to xlfm.com.au and click local news. I'm James Wybrow.
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2: Transport for New South Wales would like to advise Kosciuszko Road's open to Perisher, Guthaga Road's open to the village, and Alpine Way's open to Threadboat and beyond. On the Snow Mountains Highway, the road is open, the Link Road to Selwyn Snow Resort is open, Elliott Way is also open, and Coombe to Brown Mountain, the road is open. Keep it here for all the latest winter road updates.
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3: Partly cloudy today. Tomorrow morning frost, mostly sunny. On Friday, mostly sunny. Saturday morning frost and partly cloudy. Cooma dropping to -3 tonight and a top today of 15. Jindabyne a high today of 12 and then a low tonight of 0. Canberra climbing to 19 and low this evening of 3 degrees. 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

0: Nova Classic XLFM 96.1 with Craig Pritchard on a Wednesday morning, right in the middle of the week. Irene Cara and Flashdance. What a feeling. Hey, it's time to check out five baby names that sound cool without trying too hard. You know the type of name that makes you go, wait, say that again? Not because it's strange, but because it just sounds so right you can't believe nobody thought of it sooner. And that's really what this list is chasing. Nothing here is desperate of attention. These names simply exist, comfortable in their own skin, and somehow that makes them, well, stick harder than anything screaming for notice. Okay, here's five baby names that sound cool without trying too hard. Coming in at number five is Tavish. Scottish roots tangled up with Indian usage and meaning twin. A beer comes in at number four, literally fragrance, and somehow it suits the vibe. Coming in at number three, Ronav. Grace, charm, and a sound that just glides. Number two, Asher. Carries a quiet dose of strength baked right in. And Ariz comes in at number one, basically meaning someone worth respecting. And I'll tell you what, none of these names were around when I was growing up as a kid. But yeah, what do you reckon? Five baby names that sound cool without trying too hard. And if you're about to have a baby soon, maybe one of those names is something you can check out. Maybe even use that name and add something to it for your own unique personality. Forever Classic, XLFM.
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8: 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On the Snow Mountains Highway, the road is open, the Link Road to Selwyn Snow Resort is open, Elliott Way is also open, and Coombe to Brown Mountain, the road is open. Keep it here for all the latest winter road updates.
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0: 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Craig Pritchard with Steve Winwood and Valerie. Good morning. Welcome to Wednesday. And coming up shortly, two foods that you should never feed a kookaburra. And we'll check out the birthday book. 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
1: 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Building Snowy 2.0. Australia's biggest battery right here in the Snowy Mountains.
12: This is Budgie Baker, looking a lot nicer out there this morning. Still a few clouds and showers around, but that should start to ease during the day. There's going to be a lot of work for the mountain crews to get things up and running today. That snow cover, very hard to work with when it's this wet. Charlotte Pass, first-timers can ride the Cozzy Carpet for their fun while the crew work on the base and Palmer and other lifts to make sure they're nice and safe and ready for the skiers and boarders. Perisher Front and Centre Valley look to pick with lifts on Mount P. They're being assessed at the moment. Some should open in Blue Cow and Smiggins. There should be probably nothing in Guthaga today. Threbo, they're working on Merritt, so that should be okay. Plus Friday Flat as well, and we'll wait and see what else they can get open. Big thank you, though, to the mountain crews. They're

0: Flags in America will be lowered for a week in her honour, while her family says she'll be farewelled at a small private service. Tributes are now flowing in, with Australian country music star Keith Urban saying he's heartbroken, while her friend, singer and actress Reba McEntire says there will never be another Dolly. The federal opposition is calling for Labor MP Luke Gosling to be stood down after he was charged with breaching bail. Jamal Wells reports.
1: Luke Gosling is accused of breaching bail conditions that were set after he was charged with assaulting Northern Territory Administrator David Connolly. Police say the 54-year-old breached the conditions on August 14. They have not specified what they allege has occurred. The Prime Minister's office has declined to comment. Opposition leader Angus Taylor says Luke Gosling should be stood down immediately while the bail and assault matters are dealt with. Jamel Wells reporting.
0: New research has found Australia is relying heavily on importing seafood, shifting environmental and social costs to other countries. Despite having 8 million square kilometres of fishing water, Australia ranks 52nd in seafood production. James Cook University's Andrew Chin says global seafood consumption surged over the past six decades.
2: Australia imports an awful lot of seafood, often from places that don't have very good management, quite a lot of social economic issues. And at the same time, Australia, in spite of it having a massive ocean area, doesn't really fish that much seafood in comparison to the rest of the world.
0: And China says it won't stop cooperating with Iran, despite the United States threatening any nation that stands by the country with fresh sanctions. Beijing has responded, claiming they're prepared to retaliate and won't bow down to US pressure, as China buys as much as 90% of Iran's oil. This comes ahead of planned talks between Donald Trump and Chinese President Xi Jinping next month. The NRL continues to rally around Jai Arrow and his battle with motor neuron disease. Arrow will run out for the Rabbitohs on Saturday against the Titans, who are wearing Stand With Jai jerseys to raise funds. Gold Coast football manager Scott Sattler says they want to honour a special player.
3: All three clubs have been able to collaborate in this as well. And the jersey, which, you know, it's got his playing number for South Sydney, the Broncos, and the Gold Coast Titans as well.
0: And the Fiji Surf Pro is officially underway at Cloudbreak. And that's the latest news update from the Capital Radio Newsroom. I'm Tia Priest-Willamott.
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5: Transport for New South Wales would like to advise Kosciuszko Road's open to Perisher, Guthaga Road's open to the village, and Alpine Way's open to Threadboat and beyond. On the Snow Mountains Highway, the road is open, the Link Road to Selwyn Snow Resort is open, Elliott Way is also open, and Coombe to Brown Mountain, the road is open. Keep it here for all the latest winter road updates.
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6: Partly cloudy today, tomorrow morning frost, mostly sunny, Friday mostly sunny, and Saturday morning frost and partly cloudy. Coomera dropping to -3 tonight, a top of 15 today. Jindabyne a high of 12 today and a low of 0 tonight, and Canberra climbing to 19 and a low this evening of 3.
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0: 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Duran Duran live in London or Bryan Adams live in Paris. Return airfares for two to the chosen destination plus $5,000 spending money. Which one would you choose? The Duran Duran show is on at London's O2 Arena Saturday, 31st of October. It's a special Halloween show too, because it's on Halloween, and that's when they Duran Duran always do a very special Halloween show every year where they dress up. Bryan Adams, on the other hand, he'll be at Zenith Paris on the 3rd of December. Okay, so, well, listen throughout today, and when you hear the cue to call, give it a go, and then tell us whether you'd rather go to Duran Duran live in London or Bryan Adams live in Paris. We'll put you on the standby list, and the choice could be yours if we give you a call in a few weeks' time. All thanks to Stowing with Arrow Carpentry and Construction Group for all your spring renovations, and they're your building experts in the Snowies, only here on Forever Classic XLFM 96.1.
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8: 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Cascades to Siberian, Snowy Mountains Highway is open, Link Road to Selwyn Snow Resort's open, Elliot Way to Tumbarumba and Selwyn the Road's open, and Coombe to Brown Mountain the Road is open, and keep it here for the latest winter road updates.
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0: on the classic XLFM 96.1, Craig Pritchard with a band that's actually playing in Canberra at the end of October at the Royal Theatre. Now, they're doing that double lot with Aussie Crawl, but if you can't get to that, that'll be the next best thing. And apparently they're going to play the entire Business As Usual album, as well as all their extra hits, and it should be a fantastic show. So if you've always wanted to see Men at Work, here's your best chance to do so in Canberra in October. Coming up next hour, of course, the Superstar Experience. 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And we've got some pretty cool music on the way from Belinda Carlisle and Queen together with David Bowie. 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
17: 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Australian energy starts right here in the Snowy Mountains.
11: This is Budgie Baker, looking a little bit better out there this morning. Still some fog around and a few clouds, but that should start to clear during the day. It's going to be a lot of work for the mountain crews to get things up and running during the day, as that snow cover is very hard to work with when it's this wet. Charlotte Pass, first timers, they can ride the Cozzy Carpet for their fun while the crew work on the Basin Bomber and the Cozzy Triple Chair. Just be delayed, but they will open today. Perisher Front and Centre Valley probably look the pick. Mountain P6, though, is set to open. Some lifts open in Blue Cow, some in Smeagon, but nothing over in Guthaga. Threadbo working on Merritt, so that'll be okay, plus Friday Flat as well, and we'll just wait and see what else they can get open today, but it looks like there will be enough to have fun on. Big thank you to the mountain crews who are working around the clock to get the lifts and runs back open for everyone.
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18: From the Capital Radio Newsroom, good morning. I'm Tia Brice-Willamott. American country music legend, actor and philanthropist Dolly Parton has died at the age of 80. Her nephew Brian Seaver sharing the news on social media.
19: She never saw a door she couldn't open, and the door she opened made and changed history. My family and I have shared a lifetime of beautiful memories with Dolly, but so have you. She has always been on your television, your record player, your CD, and on your phone playlist, becoming an extended part of your family, whether you liked it or not.
18: Dolly won 11 Grammy Awards, 3 Emmys, and an Oscar during a career spanning 6 decades. Political leaders are preparing to grapple with the issue of data centres at today's National Cabinet meeting. The Prime Minister is pushing for a consistent approach when it comes to location, energy and water use, but the proposal has already faced pushback from some states and territories. Independent Senator David Pocock has told Today, we can benefit from the boom, but have to address the issues that come with them.
20: Where is the data centre tax or the return to the Australian people? Because we've seen this play out before. We have big industries investing a huge amount of money, and then over the long term, these multinationals are very good at profit shifting, at not paying tax here in Australia.
18: Public hearings for the Royal Commission into Anti-Semitism are due to wrap up today, 2 days ahead of schedule. The opposition says the inquiry should be extended to hear from more witnesses about events that led to the Bondi terrorist attack. The New South Wales government says it will accept the recommendations of a State Productivity Commission report into e-bikes. The report found the costs of administering insurance schemes for the devices would outweigh the benefits. Productivity Commissioner Peter Archestrut says the vast majority of riders are doing the right thing.
21: But making them now all pay hefty insurance premiums because of the behaviour of a few hoon boys is a bit like asking the whole class to stay in after school because one naughty boy has misbehaved.
18: And new analysis shows business growth across inland New South Wales has flatlined. The number of businesses with employees west of the Great Dividing Range stalled between 2017 and last year. Panthers lock Lindsay Smith has opened up on the challenge of replacing Isaiah Yeo. The four-time premiership-winning skipper is sidelined by a pec injury with the rest of his season in doubt. Speaking on Sports Today, Smith said coach Ivan Cleary hasn't asked him to change his game.
22: At the end of the day, I've got to also realise I'm not Yeo-y, and I think that's something I was really big on, is just trying to bring your best footy and what you can bring to the team, and obviously I bring something slightly different to him.
18: And Matilda's midfielder Sarah Hunter has re-signed with Sydney FC for another 12 months. And that's the latest news update from the Capital Radio Newsroom. I'm Tia Priest-Willamott.
23: 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I'm James Wybrow. Free legal advice is being offered to Cooma residents next week, with South Coast and Country Community Law holding outreach appointments. Set for September 2nd, appointments must be pre-booked and are available between 10 a.m. and 2 p.m. at Monero Community Access Support. Appointments can be made by calling South Coast and Country Community Law on 1800 229 529. Emergency services were called to the Moomba River Bridge over the weekend after reports a vehicle crashed into railing and rolled multiple times. New South Wales ambulance paramedics attended the scene and treated the driver, who was taken to hospital with minor injuries. A dog was also ejected from the vehicle, landing in the nearby river before being rescued by residents with minor injuries. Officers attached to Monaro Police District are investigating the circumstances surrounding the crash. Jindabyne Public School has congratulated two of its students on competing in the New South Wales Premier's Spelling Bee Regional Finals. Students Andy and Riley represented the junior and senior parts of the school against some of the state's best spellers in a highly competitive online environment. And World Atlas has named Jindabyne one of Australia's best lakeside towns. The website cites the town's outdoor activities and unique position in the Snowy Mountains as major draws.
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23: Two wins in 7 days for Adrian Malachi at the Coolamatong Snowy Mountains Country Club, who returned to the winner's circle on Sunday, his second in the space of 7 days. Adrian playing to his 16 handicap with 36 points. Matthew Bell was runner-up in a three-way countback on 35 points, with a fine birdie three on the 14th hole helping his cause. David Hunter placed third, edging out Nigel Bolton. The best of the ladies was Michelle White on 33 points, and in C grade, Kevin Kramer with 34 points. The club is reminding players they are closed for competition today due to weather and coring of the greens. That's the latest XLFM local news. 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
1: Transport for New South Wales would like to advise Kosciuszko Road's open to Perisher, Guthaga Road's open to the village and Alpine Way's open to Threadboat and beyond. On the Snowy Mountains Highway, the road is open, the Link Road to Selwyn Snow Resort is open, Elliott Way is also open and Coombe to Brown Mountain, the road is open. Keep it here for all the latest winter road updates.
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0: Partly cloudy today, tomorrow morning frost, mostly sunny, Friday mostly sunny, and Saturday morning frost, partly cloudy. Cooma dropping to -3 tonight and a top of 15 today. Jindabyne a high of 12 today and a low tonight of 0. Canberra climbing to 19 and a low this evening of 3.
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0: Forever Classic XLFM 96.1 with Craig Pritchard. It's a Wednesday. Hope it's got off to a good start for you. Queen and David Bowie there. And Under Pressure. And even though they're famous for doing that duet together, they were never actually together when they did the song. One was in one studio in America and the other one was in the UK. And they never really got to sing together in the one place. They did, however, become good friends in the end after that song. Hey, you got two foods that you should never feed a kookaburra. Have a listen. Kookaburras are, of course, beloved Aussie birds, and because they often hang around homes, people are tempted to feed them. But experts say two foods should never be on the menu: mincemeat and other soft human foods. Now, mincemeat's a common choice, yet it lacks essential nutrients and can contain bacteria, making it unsafe for kookaburras to swallow. And according to Australian Geographic, feeding mincemeat is basically giving a kookaburra a late-night cheeseburger. Tasty, but nutritionally terrible. Of course, they probably won't mind. They'll love the thing whilst they're having it, not realising it's unhealthy for them. Bit like us humans. Kookaburras are carnivorous that naturally eat whole prey like mice, snakes and reptiles, which provide crucial calcium from bones. Becoming reliant on other human-made food sources means they could be missing out on much-needed calcium. And nutrition Michelle Shaw explains that urban kookaburras often develop metabolic bone disease because soft foods don't supply the calcium they need. So we, apparently, are kookaburra's biggest problem. If you really want to treat a kookaburra, skip the minced meat and maybe just complement its laugh. It's already doing stand up for free. Forever Classic, XLFM.
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10: 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Keep it here for all the latest Winter Road updates.
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1: 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Building Snowy 2.0. Australia's biggest battery right here in the Snowy Mountains.
8: This is Budgie Baker, looking a little bit better out there this morning. Still some fog around and a few clouds, but that should start to clear during the day. It's going to be a lot of work for the mountain crews to get things up and running during the day, as that snow cover is very hard to work with when it's this wet. Charlotte Pass, first timers, they can ride the Cozzy Carpet for their fun while the crew work on the Basin Bomber and the Cozzy Triple Chair. Just be delayed, but they will open today. Perisher Front and Centre Valley probably look the pick. Mountain P6, though, is set to open. Some lifts open in Blue Cow, some in Smiggins, but nothing over in Guthaga. Threadbo working on Merritt, so that'll be okay, plus Friday flat as well, and we'll just wait and see what else they can get open today, but it looks like there will be enough to have fun on. Big thank you to the mountain crews who are working around the clock to get the lifts and run back open for everyone.
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0: energy and water use, but the proposal has already faced pushback from some states and territories. Independent Senator David Pocock has told Today, we can benefit from the boom, but have to address the issues that come with them.
1: Where is the data centre tax or the return to the Australian people? Because we've seen this play out before. We have big industries investing a huge amount of money, and then over the long term, these multinationals are very good at profit shifting, at not paying tax here in Australia.
0: Public hearings for the Royal Commission into Anti-Semitism are due to wrap up today, 2 days ahead of schedule. The opposition says the inquiry should be extended to hear from more witnesses about events that led to the Bondi terrorist attack. The New South Wales government says it will accept the recommendations of a State Productivity Commission report into e-bikes. The report found the costs of administering insurance schemes for the devices would outweigh the benefits. Productivity Commissioner Peter Archestrut says the vast majority of riders are doing the right thing.
2: But making them now all pay hefty insurance premiums because of the behaviour of a few hoon boys is a bit like asking the whole class to stay in after school because one naughty boy has misbehaved.
0: And new analysis shows business growth across inland New South Wales has flatlined. The number of businesses with employees west of the Great Dividing Range stalled between 2017 and last year. Panthers lock Lindsay Smith has opened up on the challenge of replacing Isaiah Yeo. The four-time premiership-winning skipper is sidelined by a pec injury with the rest of his season in doubt. Speaking on Sports Today, Smith said coach Ivan Cleary hasn't asked him to change his game.
3: At the end of the day, I've got to also realise I'm not Yeo-y, and I think that's something Ives really big on, is just trying to bring your best footy and what you can bring to the team, and obviously I bring something slightly different to him.
0: And Matilda's midfielder Sarah Hunter has re-signed with Sydney FC for another 12 months. And that's the latest news update from the Capital Radio Newsroom. I'm Tia Priest-Willamott.
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5: Transport for New South Wales would like to advise Kosciuszko Road's open to Perisher, Guthaga Road's open to the village, and Alpine Way's open to Threadboat and beyond. On the Snowy Mountains Highway, the road is open, the Link Road to Selwyn Snow Resort is open, Elliott Way is also open, and Coombe to Brown Mountain, the road is open. Keep it here for all the latest winter road updates.
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6: Partly cloudy today, tomorrow morning frost, mostly sunny, Friday mostly sunny, and Saturday morning frost and partly cloudy. Cooma dropping to -3 tonight and a top of 15 today. Jindabyne a high today of 12 and a low tonight of 0. Canberra climbing to 19 and a low this evening of 3.
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0: Hey, how have you been the last couple of days? 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
2: 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Snowy Mountains Highway is open, Link Road to Selwyn Snow Resort's open, Elliot Way to Tumbarumba and Selwyn the Road's open, and Coombe Brown Mountain the Road is open, and keep it here for the latest Winter Road updates.
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0: 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After 9 o'clock, we've got a 30-minute music marathon to get you going for your work day. Tears for Fears. Shine, and Rod Stewart, who could sadly be retiring forever shortly. 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
6: It's time to see the big movies on the big screen in digital projection and Dolby Surround Sound at the Jindabyne Cinema. Survival may be instinct, but humanity is a choice. Australia's Jacob Elordi and Guy Pearce star in the Ridley Scott directed The Dog Stars.
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13: 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Australian energy starts right here in the Snowy Mountains.
14: This is Budgie Baker, looking a little bit better out there this morning. Still some fog around and a few clouds, but that should start to clear during the day. It's going to be a lot of work for the mountain crews to get things up and running during the day, as that snow cover is very hard to work with when it's this wet. Charlotte Pass, first timers, they can ride the Cozzy Carpet for their fun while the crew work on the Basin Pommer and the Cozzy Triple Chair. Just be delayed, but they will open today. Perisher Front and Centre Valley probably look the pick. Mountain P6, though, is set to open. Some lifts open in Blue Cow, some in Smeagans, but nothing over in Guthaga. Threadbo working on Merritt, so that'll be okay, plus Friday Flat as well, and we'll just wait and see what else they can get open today, but it looks like there will be enough to have fun on. Big thank you to the mountain crews who are working around the clock to get the lifts and runs back open for everyone.
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2: From the Capital Radio Newsroom, good morning. I'm Tia Priest-Willamott. Legendary singer Dolly Parton is being remembered as a cultural icon and a joyful and loving person following her death at the age of 80. The country music performer won 11 Grammy Awards, 3 Emmys and an Oscar during a celebrated career spanning 6 decades. Flags in America will be lowered for a week and an impromptu tribute to her is growing at her star on the Hollywood Walk of Fame. Singer-songwriter Cyndi Lauper has paid tribute, saying the country star's heart was as big as her talent. US talk show host Oprah Winfrey says there was no one like Dolly Parton. The federal opposition says Australia can't afford to miss the benefits of data centres if the nation can get the balance right. The federal government is looking to establish national standards around location, water and energy use, with the issue to be front and centre at today's National Cabinet meeting. Coalition MP Andrew Wallace has told Today, we need to tackle planning challenges to make the most of the technology boom.
4: We've got to get on board of this. We are, at the moment, we're the second largest opportunity for highest number of data centres to be built in the world, second only behind the US. There's great opportunity here for us. We have to seize it. But we've got to get the balance right.
2: GPs believe low-income Australians aged over 65 should be exempt from proposed cuts to the private health insurance rebate. The Australian Medical Association is urging the federal government to amend its legislation to preserve some rebate arrangements. Vice President Associate Professor Julian Raitt says it could worsen the health outcomes of senior patients.
15: This would be increasing the burden on the state public hospital systems and increasing the cost to state governments.
2: And regional Australians say they're losing faith in the government's ability to respond to natural disasters. Just 6 in 10 of those surveyed in a new poll say they're confident the government will be able to properly respond to fire and floods. Tigers skipper Abbie Carrasar wants to see his side back up their win over the Roosters with another strong performance. They take on the 8th-place Cowboys on Saturday afternoon. Carrasar says they'll need to come prepared for another tough battle.
16: For us, again, it's a challenge between the ears. You know, we got to turn up willing to do the hard things. And if we're not, then, you know, the Cowboys are a really good team and can score points.
2: 731 days on from winning the Coleman Medal, Jesse Hogan hasn't been offered a new contract by the GWS Giants. The 31-year-old forward has been linked with both Collingwood and Gold Coast. Captain Toby Green is yet to inform GWS if he'll remain at the club. And the AFL has named its All-Australian team for 2026. It includes Swans forward Charlie Curnow and Giants defender Lockie Ash. And that's the latest news update from the Capital Radio Newsroom. I'm Tia Priest-Willamott.
17: Continuing with XLFM local news, thanks to Red Energy, the 100% Australian energy retailer owned by Snowy Hydro. I'm James Wybrow. Repairs to Cooma's 4 flood levees is getting underway from next week. The first stage of the repairs will begin on Monday and involves removing trees and bushes that are growing on or right next to the levees. Project goals include the repairs or replacement of 17 floodgates and a stormwater culvert, levee wall concrete repairs and repairs to weak parts of earthen levees. The joint New South Wales Public Works and Council project will make the region's largest town safer and more resilient to storms and floods. A condition assessment of the levees in 2024 found multiple problems that needed to be fixed. New South Wales Farmers Monero branch members have met with member for Monero Steve Wan about the lovegrass crisis in the region. Branch members expressed their concerns about the finalisation of the native vegetation regulatory maps, which they say will make criminals out of responsible farmers. With Minister Wan saying the current native vegetation laws have failed to deal with the crisis. At a public meeting in Cooma last week, over 130 landholders voted unanimously to defer the final of the maps until they accurately showed vegetation in communities. And Monaro High School is preparing for next week's Trade Expo, which aims to provide students an opportunity to investigate a variety of trade and job possibilities for their future career pathways. Held on September 1st, information stalls will be set up by tertiary education organisations, government departments and local businesses.
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17: The Stableford results from Cooma Golf Club have been announced, with Emily Stewart winning the day on 44 points. Grade A winner was Cole Langdon on 40 points. Grade B was taken out by Kenneth McGrath, who scored 40 points, while Grade C was won by Louise Heyman with 39 points. Nearest to the pin was Phil Ingram on the 4th, Tom Stewart on the 9th, Luke Johnson on the 11th, and Kenneth McGrath on the 17th. That's the latest XLFM local news. 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
18: Transport for New South Wales would like to advise Kosciuszko Road's open to Perisher, Guthaga Road's open to the village, and Alpine Way's open to Threadboat and beyond. On the Snow Mountains Highway, the road is open, the Link Road to Selwyn Snow Resort is open, Elliott Way is also open, and Coombe to Brown Mountain, the road is open. Keep it here for all the latest winter road updates.
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0: Partly cloudy today, tomorrow morning frost mostly sunny, Friday mostly sunny and Saturday morning frost partly cloudy. Cooma dropping to -3 tonight and a top of 15 today. Jindabyne a high of 12 today and a low tonight of 0. Canberra climbing to 19 and low this evening of 3.
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0: Forever Classic, XLFM 96.1, our superstar experience. What a choice this is. When you think about the 80s, two of the main bands you probably think of pretty quickly is either Duran Duran or Bryan Adams. They ruled the charts throughout that decade, and we're giving you a chance to see them live. Not here, but overseas. Duran Duran live in London, Bryan Adams live in Paris. Imagine Bryan Adams singing "Everything I do it for you." Personally to you in Paris. Well, that's what it would feel like because it's such a romantic place. And now return airfares for two to the chosen destination plus $5,000 spending money. Duran Duran will be at London's O2 Arena on Saturday, 31st of October. Bryan Adams live at Zenith Paris on the 3rd of December. And listen out for your cue to call. It could pop up any time between now and the rest of the day. 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All thanks to Snowy Monero Carpentry and Construction Group for all your spring renovations. 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
3: Transport for New South Wales would like to advise Kosciuszko Road's open to Perisher, Guthaga Road's open to the village, and Alpine Way's open to Thredbo and beyond. On the Snowy Mountains Highway, the road is open, the Link Road to Selwyn Snow Resort is open, Elliott Way is also open, and Coombe to Brown Mountain, the road is open. Keep it here for all the latest winter road updates.

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0: 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Just after 10, it's a 30-minute music marathon with Brad, including Ice House. Rick Springfield, who still looks about 40, even though he's, turning 81 sometime in the next couple of weeks. Unbelievable. Anyhow, and it's coming up as part of a 30-minute music marathon after 10. Have a great Wednesday.
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7: This is Budgie Baker, looking a little bit better out there today with there's still some cloud around, but we may expect a few blue patches to start creeping in. Still a lot of work for the mountain crews to get things up and running though. Charlotte Pass, Cozzy Triple Chair, open to the top for the advanced skiers and boarders. Beginners and intermediates can ride the chair to mid-station. First timers, onto that Cozzy Carpet for their fun, and the Basin Pommer is open as well. Berisha, Front Valley probably looking to pick. Mount P6 though is set to open. Some lifts open in Blue Cow, some in Smiggins, but nothing in Guthaga at the moment. Threadbow, Cruiser and Gun Barrel open. So some nicer conditions up on Merritts, and Friday Flat for the first timers and the kids. Big thank you to the mountain crews. They're just working around the clock to get the lifts and runs back open for everyone.
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8: From the Capital Radio Newsroom, good morning, I'm Tia Priest-Willamott. Australia's Prime Minister has joined thousands around the world in celebrating the life of Dolly Parton. Anthony Albanese describing her as a singer and songwriter of rare talent and power. Dolly has died at the age of 80 after being admitted to a medical centre in Nashville last week with kidney and autoimmune issues. She's being honoured as a force of nature, cultural icon and philanthropist. The federal opposition is calling for Labor MP Luke Gosling to be stood down after he was charged with breaching bail. Jamel Wells reports.
3: Luke Gosling is accused of breaching bail conditions that were set after he was charged with assaulting Northern Territory Administrator David Connolly. Police say the 54-year-old breached the conditions on August 14. They have not specified what they allege has occurred. The Prime Minister's office has declined to comment. Opposition Leader Angus Taylor says Luke Gosling should be stood down immediately while the bail and assault matters are dealt with. Jamel Wells reporting.
8: The New South Wales government says it will accept the recommendations of a State Productivity Commission report into e-bikes. The report found the costs of administering insurance schemes for the devices would outweigh the benefits. Productivity Commissioner Peter Arkestrut says the vast majority of riders are doing the right thing.
9: But making them now all pay hefty insurance premiums because of the behaviour of a few hoon boys is a bit like asking the whole class to stay in after school because one naughty boy has misbehaved.
8: And new research has found Australia is relying heavily on importing seafood, shifting environmental and social costs to other countries. Despite having 8 million square kilometres of fishing water, Australia ranks 52nd in seafood production. James Cook University's Andrew Chin says global seafood consumption surged over the past six decades.
10: Australia imports an awful lot of seafood, often from places that don't have very good management, quite a lot of social economic